0: before you go, there's something I want you to have.
1: Oh, it's beautiful. But wait a minute, isn't this...
0: Yeah, yes it is.
1: But I thought the old lady dropped it into the ocean in the air.
0: Well, baby, I went down and got it for you.

0: Mr. Men and Little Miss are back in Happy Meal, and they're off on a road trip. Your little one can go somewhere exciting with Little Miss Brave. Laugh all the way there with Mr. Tickle, or make up an adventure all of their own. On this road trip, anything's possible. Some fun, some food, it's all inside this Happy Meal. Until the 8th of June, from 11 a.m. Includes one pre-selected book or toy, while stocks last, subject to availability.
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5: The Labour Party is deeply split over Sir Keir Starmer's future. Scores of MPs want him to quit following last week's disastrous election results, but 100 others have signed a statement backing him. Some of the Prime Minister's top team have gone out of their way to speak to reporters. Steve Reid, Peter Kyle and Liz Kendall defended the PM.
6: Westreeted, did you call on Starmer to resign?
7: The Labour Party has a process for triggering a leadership election. That has not happened.
8: Nothing has been triggered. We are working hard on the big issues that are facing the country, and Keir is showing really steadfast leadership.
9: The Prime Minister has my full support.
5: The party's former director of communications, Tom Baldwin, says a leadership contest comes with real-world consequences.
10: If Keir Starmer's removed, we'll have had our seventh Prime Minister in 10 years since Brexit. We're becoming an international joke.
5: A former SNP council leader jailed for multiple sexual offences against young men and teenage boys is to appeal his conviction. Jordan Linden was sentenced to 18 months behind bars last week following a trial in March, which followed an investigation stemming from reports he made unwelcome advances towards a teenager at a party in Dundee. The 30-year-old was found guilty of 10 separate offences, including 5 sexual assaults and charges involving sexual communication and of engaging in a course of conduct causing fear or alarm. Sentencing of a Perthshire rapist has been delayed after a disagreement over the level of threat he poses to the public. Ian Hendry was found guilty at the High Court in Edinburgh last year of multiple counts of sexual and physical abuse and of abusing animals in his care. His legal team said they were objecting to a risk assessment report which had been prepared by the Crown's psychiatrist. A decision on the 54-year-old's sentence will be made at a later date. And in football, St Johnstone used a well-known anthem for their title-winning season. But it isn't what you'd expect in the form of We Are the Champions or Dancing Queen. It's none other than Erasure's 80s hit A Little Respect. The tune was handpicked by the squad back in July as their post-match win celebratory song. You're up to date on Original 106.

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2: Sir Keir Starmer's set for more pressure today as he holds talks with a potential leadership challenger. He'll meet Health Secretary Wes Streeting on the morning of the King's Speech to Parliament. The Prime Minister's defying growing calls to quit as more than 100 MPs sign a statement supporting him. His deputy David Lammy says he must be allowed to get on with the job.
3: Keir Starmer was elected just under 2 years ago with a mandate from the British people for 5 years. He has my full support. And what I say to colleagues is, look, let's just step back, take a breath. We are in government to do a job of work.
2: A Dundee domestic abuser hid his crimes while working for the charity Women's Aid. Richard Cole was jailed for 5 years after being found guilty of five of the multiple charges he faced. In an interview last year, the 51-year-old claimed he worked with the Stirling and District Women's Aid branch for more than a decade through his graphic design firm. However, he was committing a litany of violent crimes during this time. Stirling and District Women's Aid's been contacted for comments. A controversial £1.9 million hotel deal in Perth has been delayed. Council bosses have postponed a decision relating to the sale of two buildings at 1 to 5 High Street. It's due to the fact a report on the proposed sale to Lock Terrace wasn't made public ahead of the meeting last week. A special meeting will be arranged to discuss the sale at a later date. And in football, Dundee's 3-1 defeat to Kilmarnock last night means it'll be St Mirren in the relegation playoffs. Dark Blues boss Stephen Presley is praising his side's attitudes despite the result. Dundee United meanwhile ended goalless against Livingston to secure 7th. Bostrom Goodwin tells DUTV he's disappointed to end their home season the way they did.
4: First half was really, really flat. You know, we needed to do something in the game to give the crowd a lift, to get them out of our seats, and, you know, we had one decent chance, I suppose, but we were lucky not to be a goal behind. We started the second half a bit brighter, I thought, for the opening 15-minute period, and we're well on top. Unfortunately, couldn't find the breakthrough.
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2: A mix of sunny and overcast intervals this morning, staying dry with rain this afternoon and highs of 11 degrees. I'm Emma Duncan. You're up to date on Original 106.

0: Gloria Estefan, Rhythm is going to get you on Original 106 morning. Hello. It's about 10 past six. We are Dave and Vanessa. And it is the middle of the week.
1: It is, yeah. The weather turns today as well. Going to be sort of rainy most of the day with thundery showers by dinner time. Highs of 11. Also a gentle breeze.
0: Not that great. Yesterday was all right. Next sort of bout of any kind of decent weather looks to be next week. I saw on Monday my phone is telling me 16

0: degrees.
1: What I'm looking at is arguing with you, and currently it's saying that it's still rain next week and it's 14. However, I think sometimes they just do that, don't they? And then they change it later on to hopefully sunshine.
0: You would think in 2026 we'd be able to get the weather forecast right, wouldn't you? On the way, Jamiroquai in a minute, and your dinger thinger after the new one from Bruno Mars. It's original.

0: 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This is Original 106.
1: Ooh, hey, hey. Oh, what we're living in. Let me tell you.

0: Jamiroquai, Virtual Insanity on Original 106. Right, 20 past six is when we do the dinger thing. We struggled a bit with this yesterday.
1: We did. Right, badly described movie. Dave's got it.
0: A military dustbin gets struck by lightning, develops a conscience, steals a van, befriends someone called Ali, and spends the rest of the movie panicking about death while everyone else treats this as mildly inconvenient.
1: Great film, of which there was a follow-up.
0: There was. An 80s movie.
1: Mm-hmm.
0: That's enough.
1: Great soundtrack.
0: Yeah.
1: Mm-hmm.
0: Okay. 01592-757-757 is our WhatsApp number. Get in touch. Let us know your thoughts.
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10: Good morning, Cameron here with your latest travel. Now, the A92 at Lethem, we've got the road closed there between the Melville Lodges roundabout at Lethem and the B9129 at Ladybank with emergency repairs following this earlier building fire. We're awaiting details when this will reopen, so delays expected on the A92 this morning. Elsewhere, Queensferry Crossing running well down towards Edinburgh. The 92 checks at Wellthrough, the Bankhead and Preston. Up at Tay Road Bridge, that's fully open this morning, clear at the Swallow roundabout at Invergowrie, and no build as yet at the M90 approach towards the Broxton at Perth. If you spot any problems, look, call the Original 106 Jambus, the line 01592 8544 60.

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1: Both of them fantastic tunes. Right, on the way, Sabrina Carpenter after your news headlines at 6:30.
2: A second independence referendum will be top of the agenda when First Minister John Swinney and Sir Keir Starmer meet next month. It's been agreed as the under-pressure Prime Minister battles to save his job. He will hold talks with leadership challenger Wes Streeting later. A Dundee graphic designer carried out a campaign of domestic abuse while also working with charity Women's Aid. Richard Cool was jailed for 5 years. And a controversial hotel deal in Perth has been delayed because a report on the proposed sale wasn't made public ahead of the meeting last week.

0: Espresso from Sabrina Carpenter on Original 106. Good morning, hello. Welcome to Wednesday. Ever been to the Lake District, Vanessa?
1: I've driven through it.
0: It's lovely.
1: It's always in capitals on the signs, isn't it? It's just like, you know, an important place, but they put it in capitals. The lakes!
0: You're right. One of the biggest deals there and the biggest tourist attractions is Coniston Lake, which is where Donald Campbell attempted to set the speed record for water in Bluebird.
1: Oh, yeah.
0: And they've got a big museum dedicated to it now, and it all ended in tragedy at the time. I think he managed to nearly break 300 miles an hour, and then he flipped it, and it crashed. Yep. However, in the last few years, Bluebird has been rebuilt. As of yesterday, was back out on Coniston water again for the first time since it crashed in the 60s.
1: I don't know if that's a good idea.
0: It's one of these things, isn't it? It's a little bit like the people that want to rebuild the Titanic, you think. Is this a good idea?
1: It's a mixture of, I don't know if it's appropriate, and are you asking for trouble?
0: Potentially. Massive crowds packing out Coniston.
1: Wow.
0: Yesterday to see it. But the complaint is that it was going too slow.
1: That's the complaint. I think you can understand why.
0: Uh-huh.
1: Just leave it there.
0: I think, especially with its first day back on the water since 1967, and the last run went horribly wrong, I think the fact that it was going at a sensible speed is probably for the best.
1: Yes.
0: You know what it's like, though? Everybody wants everything right now. I want to see it doing 300 miles an hour, and I want to see it now.
1: It didn't go too well last time, I'm just saying.
0: Yeah, it's all well and good until you're the person at the controls that's going to do that. Anyway, let's get this on. Coolio, it's Gangsta's Paradise in Original.

0: Coolio, Gangster's Paradise, Unoriginal 106. Good morning.
1: Good morning. Right, dinger thinger recap, a badly described movie.
0: We're
1: from
0: going
1: Dave.
0: For an 80s belter this morning. Let's see how you get on with this. A military dustbin gets struck by lightning, develops a conscience, steals a van, befriends someone called Ali, and spends the rest of the film panicking about death while everyone else treats this as mildly inconvenient.
1: I so want to throw in the phrase.
0: Don't.
1: That's part of it. Do not.
0: Yeah, you can't. 80s film did have a follow-up, was massive at the time. It's kind of faded away now, hasn't it?
1: It has. It's great, though. Can I say what the music was in it? The soundtrack,
0: yep.
1: The main one. It's gone out my head. Hero. For a hero. Thank you. Gone out my head.
0: Okay. What's the film? 01592 757 757 is our number on WhatsApp. Or you can text
1: 81400, start your message with the word original.
0: We do the answer just before the news at 7 and travel next.
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14: Get an extra £500 when you part exchange your car. Good morning, this is Cameron here with your latest travel. Now, the M90 usual build now southbound between Junction 2 Petrievi and Junction 1 Sea Admiralty. Of course, not helped this morning by that lane closure through the roadworks down towards the Queensferry crossing. Now, the A92, we do still have that closure at Letham. That's with emergency repairs this morning. Now, that's affecting you between the Melville Lodges roundabout at Letham and Ladybank due to that earlier building fire. Elsewhere, the A92 checks it well through the Red House, Bankhead and Preston. The 91 looks grand, traffic light between Cooper and Dersey. Centre of Dundee clear around the Strathmartin roundabout. No build as yet at the Swallow roundabout at Invergowrie and remains fairly clear in and around Perth city centre. Now if you spot any problems, call the original 106 Jambusser line 01592 8544 66.

0: The Jonas Brothers on Original 106 for Wednesday morning. Looking ahead to the weekend, this, of course, is Eurovision.
1: It is. And people have now seen the British entry in rehearsal or in test or whatever. So they've been performing it live and they've gone, oh no, we're going to end up bottom of the pile.
0: Oh, so the sort of crowds that have been watching rehearsals are not loving it.
1: Not loving it. I mean, it is obviously supposed to be tongue-in-cheek and a bit quirky and a bit novelty. But I just don't think it's very good.
0: It doesn't feel all that authentic. It sort of feels like big corporate tries to be fun, I think.
1: Yes. So, I mean, it'll be a surprise if we don't end up on the bottom. We're used to that now, aren't we?
0: We are. It's sort of our natural home, isn't it?
1: Yeah, just bring back Sam Ryder.
0: We could do with that. If he came back, I'm sure he would smash it. All right, Benson Boone. This is Mystical Magical on Original.

0: Taylor Swift. That is the fate of Ophelia on Original 106. Right, time for the answer to the dinger thinger then.
1: Yes, Dave badly described a movie, and your job is to tell us what you think it is. Good morning to Liney, who's saying, good morning, Dean V. Great 80s film for dinger this morning. Short Circuit, I'm Alive. Johnny Five.
0: Yeah, it's a cracking film. It's such a shame that it's not really around anymore. Morning to David McDougall, who's on the money on this as well. Ryan Bishop. Hi, Dean V. Is it Short Circuit? Brilliant film. The second one, less so.
1: Oh, I quite liked the second one.
0: Did you?
1: Yeah.
0: I don't
1: Do not disassemble.
0: Don't remember it. Also, hello to Karen and hi to Rod Forsyth as well this morning.
1: Nice.
0: Things all round.
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3: Sir Keir Starmer's set for more pressure today as he holds talks with a potential leadership challenger. He'll meet Health Secretary Wes Streeting on the morning of the King's Speech to Parliament. The Prime Minister's defying growing calls to quit as more than 100 MPs sign a statement supporting him. His deputy David Lammy says he must be allowed to get on with the job.
4: Keir Starmer was elected just under 2 years ago with a mandate from the British people for 5 years. He has my full support. And what I say to colleagues is, look, let's just step back, take a breath. We are in government to do a job of work.
3: A Dundee domestic abuser hid his crimes while working for the charity Women's Aid. Richard Cool was jailed for 5 years after being found guilty of five of the multiple charges he faced. In an interview last year, the 51-year-old claimed he worked with the Stirling and District Women's Aid branch for more than a decade through his graphic design firm. However, he was committing a litany of violent crimes during this time. Stirling and District Women's Aid's been contacted for comments. A controversial £1.9 million hotel deal in Perth has been delayed. Council bosses have postponed a decision relating to the sale of two buildings at 1 to 5 High Street. It's due to the fact a report on the proposed sale to Lock Terrace wasn't made public ahead of the meeting last week. A special meeting will be arranged to discuss the sale at a later date. And in football, Dundee's 3-1 defeat to Kilmarnock last night means it'll be St Mirren in the relegation playoffs. Dark Blues boss Stephen Presley is praising his side's attitudes despite the result. Dundee United, meanwhile, ended goalless against Livingston to secure 7th. Boss Jim Goodwin tells DUTV he's disappointed to end their home season the way they did.
5: First half was really, really flat. You know, we needed to do something in the game to give the crowd a lift, to get them out of their seats, and, you know, we had one decent chance, I suppose, but we were lucky not to be a goal behind. We started the second half a bit brighter, I thought, for the opening 15-minute period, and we're well on top. Unfortunately, couldn't find the breakthrough.
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3: A mix of sunny and overcast intervals this morning, staying dry with rain this afternoon and highs of 11 degrees. I'm Emma Duncan. You're up to date on Original 106.

0: What a tune. That is the Stereophonics and Dakota on Original Morning. We're Dave and Vanessa. So, this morning starts off not bad, and then the rain moves in just around about lunchtime. So your daytime high today, struggling up to maybe 10 degrees, not really any milder than that.
1: It says thundery showers as well, which is maybe more of the notification we needed yesterday. Yesterday was supposed to be nice, and it was, you know, when the sun was out, it was pretty warm, it was lovely. And I was like, oh, I'm going to go and do some stuff. I'm going to go to the beach. It's nice. And then hailstones.
0: That was wild.
1: While it was sunny.
0: I was outside the post office and it was 20 past four. And the postie comes at half past four. So I thought I need to go for it.
1: Right.
0: But they were massive.
1: They were. But it was also sunny at the same time at parts.
0: It was weird.
1: Very bizarre. Unexpected hailstones. Nobody said, by the way, 14 degrees, warmest day, best day of the week so far before the weather turns, plus you'll get hailstones.
0: No one said that.
1: Bizarre.
0: At all. And it is kind of weird. I don't understand how hailstones work, because I kind of thought, how can it be 14 degrees and also I've got massive chunks of ice falling on my head?
1: Very strange. It feels like a Hollywood movie a little bit, doesn't it?
0: Kind of did, yeah. But look, we survived.

0: tune. Lewis Capaldi's new one, that's called Stay Love on Original 106. 7:20, unexpected TV news this morning.
1: It's only a game, so put up a real good fight. I'm gonna be snookering you tonight.
0: You may well remember the Saturday night TV titan that was Big Break with John Virgo,
2: yes.
0: And Jim Davidson,
2: yes,
0: which was all snooker based and ran for ages and was brilliant.
2: It was great. I don't even like snooker, but somehow, well, I waited for the trick shot. That was always the bit. Yeah. I was like, oh yeah, trick shot, cool.
0: John Virgo, legend, pot as many balls as you can. And just like every TV show from the 90s, it's being revived.
2: Oh, okay. No new ideas.
0: Well, that's exactly it. And I was pleased about this when I saw the headline until I found out that it's going to be hosted by Paddy McGuinness.
2: Look, Paddy McGuinness, I'm sure, is a lovely guy. I'm sure, you know, if you chat to him and meet him, I'm sure he's properly sound. But, and I'm no one to talk. Every television show he seems to do doesn't last much longer.
0: He is the kiss of death for everything he touches. I mean, he did the sort of Top Gear.
2: I didn't really like him on Top Gear.
0: I don't like him on anything.
2: I liked him on No Likey, No Lighty. He worked really well on that.
0: When he's drafted in to do a show and people think everyone loves Paddy McGuinness. No, we don't.
2: No.
0: He's going to be alongside Stephen Hendry. I think he will be brilliant.
2: Yes.
0: He knows the snooker.
2: He does know his snooker.
0: And he'll be able to do the trick shot. But Paddy McGuinness, though.
2: I think it's Stephen Hendry. Is it Stephen Hendry? It's maybe the other snooker. There's one of the snooker guys has become a DJ. And is doing very well in it.
0: Really?
2: I'm not sure if it's Stephen Hendry or the other guy. I can't remember the name.
0: Well, Stephen Hendry might have to take some time off his DJing if he's got big...
2: Might have to.
0: Mind you, he'll get cancelled after one series because Paddy McGuinness is involved. So, you know,
2: he'll have time back.
0: Doesn't need to worry.
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4: Good morning, this is Cameron here with your latest travel. Now, the M90 usual delays now southbound towards the Queensferry crossing, particularly from around Junction 2 Petrievi to 1C at Admiralty. Travel time 15 minutes. The A92 at Lethem remains closed in both directions due to the emergency repairs following that earlier building fire from the Melville Lodges roundabout towards the B9129 at Ladybank. Elsewhere, we've got clear run on the Tay Road Bridge this morning. Centre of Dundee looks grand around the Strathmartin roundabout. Usual build eastbound from Bullion Field on the A90 towards the Swallow roundabout and slowing A9 approach towards the Broxton. If you spot any problems, call the Original 106 Jambuster line 01592 8544 6.

0: Disco 2000 on Original. It's 7:30. About 10 minutes ago, we're chatting about the snooker and the fact that Big Break is coming back and it's going to have Paddy McGuinness, Shudder, and Stephen Hendry. And then you mentioned, Vanessa, that you thought Stephen Hendry was a DJ.
1: Well, there is a, not Stephen Hendry, but there's a snooker player that is a DJ now.
0: Right. Susan,
1: not
0: what?
1: Him, I don't think.
2: Davis is now a DJ and he calls himself Thunder Muscle.
1: Steve Davis, is that what he calls himself?
2: Thunder Muscle.
0: Thunder Muscle.
1: I see that
2: thunder as in weather.
0: Right.
1: Yes, I see. I actually, my boyfriend's a DJ and a producer, and he showed me videos of Steve Davis the other day.
0: Right.
2: Yeah. I've seen videos of him. He's quite good.
1: All right. I mean, he's okay. I don't know anything about it because he does modular stuff. And
0: what is modular stuff?
1: Modular is like when you have a big metal case filled with lots of little analog boxes with knobs and stuff on it, and
0: right.
1: you patch them together with wires and you make your own sort of sound. So live, you can make your own dance record, I suppose, but it's very analog, so you're like rewiring it as you go.
0: It's quite the handbrake turn in the career for Steve
1: Davis,
0: isn't it?
1: Yeah, I think he is. Good at it, though. Good for him. Right, sports news on the way after your news headlines at 7:30.
3: A second independent referendum will be top of the agenda when First Minister John Swinney and Sir Keir Starmer meet next month. It's been agreed as the under pressure Prime Minister battles to save his job. He will hold talks with leadership challenger Wes Streeting later. A Dundee graphic designer carried out a campaign of domestic abuse while also working with charity Women's Aid. Richard Cool was jailed for 5 years. And a controversial hotel deal in Perth has been delayed because a report on the proposed sale wasn't made public ahead of the meeting last week.
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3: Dundee boss Stephen Presley still full of praise for his squad despite a 3-1 defeat to Kilmarnock last night.
6: It's easy once you've achieved your goal to take the foot off the accelerator, and that certainly wasn't the case. I thought our attitude towards the game was outstanding. I thought a number of players that probably have felt they've deserved more minutes this season excelled and sent out a clear message.
3: The result means it's St Mirren in the playoffs. Dundee United ended their home campaign goalless against Livingston, but Aberdeen's defeat secures them 7th place. Meanwhile, St Johnstone's Bosel McCullough will attempt to earn a new short-term deal in pre-season. The defender has missed the last few months of the season through injury and the Croatian is now out of contract. But it's understood he will now be part of Simo Valakari's training camp ahead of the League Cup group campaign. You're up to date on Original 106.

0: Dua Lipa and Houdini on Original Good Morning. It's 25 to 8 now. We are Dave and Vanessa. It's a game show morning this morning. We're talking about Big Break earlier on. And Who Wants to Be a Millionaire makes the news as well. There was somebody won the million last week.
1: Yes, it was only the seventh time, isn't
0: it? Yeah, but here's the thing. When somebody used to win the million back in the day, it was a massive deal. But this time round, it sort of went with a bit of a whimper. Because we've got a bit used to it now. And you go, yeah, somebody's won.
1: It's also live telly. People aren't watching it as much,
0: yeah,
1: are they?
0: Yeah, brutal. Mm. But wow. But what's interesting is it says in the news this morning, if you went on Who Wants to Be a Millionaire, the £1 million top prize, which has never changed since they started the show in 1998, the prize is, because of inflation, equivalent to less than half of what it was worth when it launched.
1: Wow.
0: So now it would have to be Who Wants to Win 2.2 million.
1: Yeah, and that's not as catchy. Even if they did want to give more money, it's Who Wants to Be a Millionaire, isn't it?
0: Yeah.
1: So what do you call it?
0: Who Wants to Win 2.2 million. But you're right, it's not catchy. But then you've got Deal or No Deal as well. So in 2005, the jackpot on that was $250,000. Now, after 20 years of inflation, it's 100,000. Mm-hmm. So the money is disappearing from TV quiz shows.
1: I mean, I'm still okay if you give me 100,000. But you're right, the money is disappearing. The budgets are smaller.
0: You're right. So the upshot is, if you've always wanted to go on a quiz show, go on it now, because God knows what the prizes will be 10 years from now. Right, we talk 4 away from 1K after the Human League. It's Original.

0: on original. Right, can we nail this today? Up against Tony on Four Away from 1K.
1: Four Away from 1K with Hays Travel, Dundee and Broughty Ferry.
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3: So you know the drill. Four questions, four simple questions. Your job is to answer with what you think the most popular answer would be to it. Tony's been asked the same thing. If you match with Tony four times, the money is yours.
0: What would you spend a grand on if you just suddenly won it today?
3: Me? New window.
0: That's a bit dull, isn't it?
3: It is dull, but they're expensive. You?
0: It's very sensible. Holiday, probably, because you're going to get a pretty decent nice. Holiday for a grand, aren't you?
3: You hope, don't yeah. you? Last minute.
0: Get a breakaway to the sun, and then all of a sudden you've been thinking about, oh, what's happening next week, and then you can just change your thoughts completely and think, where am I going on holiday?
3: Can I change that to, I'll use it for a holiday?
0: No, you can't. You've already bought and paid for your window.
3: That's a shame.
0: If you want to play the game this morning, give us a buzz. 01592 757 757. Good luck.
3: Fact of the day.
0: The microgravity in space usually causes astronauts' blood to run in reverse.
3: Oh.
0: So your blood goes the other way.
3: That doesn't seem good.
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4: Psst. You. 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
14: Good morning, Cameron here with your latest travel. Now, the M90 southbound delays onto the Queensferry crossing. Travel time currently of around 10 minutes and further into Edinburgh. User build now on the A90 Queensferry Road from Cramond Brig through to the Burnton Junction. Back in Fife, not looking too bad. Holbeath Road heading in towards the Sinclair Gardens roundabout and the centre of Dunfermline. Now, the A92 at Lethem, that remains closed in both directions between the Melville Lodges roundabout and the B9129 at Ladybank with emergency repair following that earlier building fire. Up towards Dundee, slow on the Kingsway towards Strathmartin. Usual build A90 eastbound at Invergowrie towards the Swallow roundabout, and again the M90 looking slow towards the Broxton roundabout. If you spot any problems, call the original 106 Jambuster line 01592 854466.

0: Sweet But Psycho on Original 106. Great tune. That is Ava Max. Good morning. We're Dave and Vanessa. It's just about 10 to 8 now.
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0: Okay, four away from 1K then. Four questions, £1,000, and Caroline is on. Hello.
3: Good morning, Dave.
0: Now, Caroline is just back from Disneyland.
3: Absolutely magical. Absolutely magical.
0: So was it Paris you were in?
3: Yes.
0: Right.
3: We went to Paris, yeah. Quick flight. I hate flying, so an hour and a half going, that'll do for me.
0: And tell us about Arendelle, because they've just opened the new Frozen section. I've not met anyone that's been to it yet. Is it good?
3: Oh, magical, absolutely. As soon as you're walking up, all the music, they've got the lake, and they've got the castle, and then they've got there's like a waterfall in the middle, with a big icicle. It's just, everything's just magical.
0: Amazing.
3: Yeah, but we were all walked up on the first day. My youngest granddaughter, she's 4, in her, you know, Frozen dress. And walking up there, and then the ride was shut.
0: Oh, no, disaster. Oh, that's guff.
3: Oh, absolutely. We were like, okay.
4: So
3: then,
4: did you not get on the ride at all?
3: We went the next day.
4: Oh, right,
3: 90-minute wait, but...
4: What's the ride like? What happens on it?
3: Oh, magical.
4: Is it flying?
3: I don't want to give
4: stuff?
3: Too much away, oh, okay. But, you know, you're going through, and then you're just seeing Elsa and Anna, and they're singing on the, you know, all around you, and there's lights, and there's... Oh, it's just beautiful.
4: Oh, okay.
3: Honestly, I would recommend it to anybody. Absolutely brilliant.
0: I would love to go. We are holding off a bit because I imagine it is absolutely hoaching at the moment since it's just opened.
3: Yep.
0: Yeah.
3: Definitely.
0: That's it.
3: But definitely go. You'll not regret that. Taking your daughter on, she will absolutely love it.
4: That's it. Start saving now, Dave.
0: Yeah, it's cost quite a bit of cash. But look, I take it you're in this morning to win some cash to try and go back again then.
3: Oh, I'd love to go back next year. Absolutely.
0: Let's see if we can make it happen. Here it comes. Four away from 1K. Four questions that we've already asked our Tony from The Office. If you can match his answers, you win. Let's
4: okay, here we go. Could you name something you'd forget to charge?
3: Your phone.
4: Something that gets lost easily.
3: Something that gets lost easily.
4: Yes, something you lose.
3: Oh gosh, that could be anything. Your keys.
4: Something in a kitchen drawer.
3: Something. Something in a kitchen drawer. Oh my goodness, again, that could be anything. Cutlery.
4: And something you'd have in your bathroom cabinet.
3: Something you'd have in your bathroom cabinet. Toothpaste.
4: Okay, let's go back over it. How do you feel?
3: Oh, not confident.
4: Not confident. You say you play along with this game all the time and you always get a 3 out of 4.
3: Yes, yes.
4: So we want a 4 out of 4.
0: We do.
3: Oh, we'd love that, but I think these ones could be anything, you know, anything.
0: Well, look, let's go through it. Let's not count our chickens. Right, okay.
4: Something you forget to charge. You said phone, Tony said.
5: Your phone.
4: Match.
0: First one's
3: out. Yay.
4: Something that gets lost easily. You said keys, Tony said.
5: Your car keys.
0: There
4: match.
0: We go.
3: Yay.
0: Halfway there.
4: Something in a kitchen drawer. As you said, it could be anything.
3: He
4: said
3: be.
4: Cutlery. Tony said.
5: Your cutlery.
3: Yes!
0: Caroline, I would have
3: said... I'm going to get a 3 out of 4 again, I just know it.
0: With that question, I was actually thinking about my kitchen junk drawer, so I was thinking old phones, cables, that sort of thing.
3: Well, I know all of that was going through my head, and then I thought, no, let's cutlery. Just
4: cutlery. Yeah, cutlery's the most common thing. Okay, it's down to this one. Something you keep in the bathroom cabinet. You said toothpaste, Tony said.
0: For £1,000.
3: Oh...
5: Your toothbrush.
0: Oh, come on. Oh! I don't believe it.
4: Oh my goodness. I'm gutted for that because I would have said toothpaste because I would leave my toothbrush sitting out in a wee jar or something.
3: Yeah, yeah.
4: And then
3: absolutely,
4: the
3: stuff in your cup.
0: Yeah. Oh, yep. Caroline.
3: Oh, no.
4: No.
0: We got really excited when you were working your way through that. I thought, tech, tech, tech. And then we got to that last one, you said tooth. And I thought, here we go.
4: Oh, I'm so sorry. It was another 3 out of 4 for you.
3: Oh, I know. No. You know what, though? I didn't hope much hope for having any of them right, really, to be honest. Well, the first one, yeah, I would say that's probably guaranteed.
0: Oh, wow.
4: You've got to get it next time.
0: You
4: it's
0: do.
4: Got to happen.
0: You really do.
3: Oh, my good Lord. Right, okay, but thanks for having me
0: thanks
3: on.
0: Thanks, Caroline. See you later.
3: Right, take
4: bye.
3: Care.
4: Bye.
3: Bye.
0: Caroline giving another masterclass in how to get 3 out of 4 on this game. Oh,
4: I feel
0: my
4: that
0: God.
4: Should have been toothpaste from Tony. Oh, come on.
0: It could have been either or.
4: It could have been either or.
0: I really
4: yeah,
0: thought she'd
4: true.
0: Got that. I really thought she'd got that. Once we got over the kitchen drawer, that was the one I thought was going to be the stickler, because I definitely would have said wires or phones or batteries, but no. I hate this game.

0: Great song, not heard it for ages. Mock Turtles, Can You Dig It? On original, we're going to spend the next 3 minutes licking our wounds over Four Away from 1K.
1: Come on.
0: Tomorrow is another day. We'll have another pop at it.
1: We will.
0: If you fancy it, stick your name down at original106.co.uk. 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
2: Sir Keir Starmer's set for more pressure today as he holds talks with a potential leadership challenger. He'll meet Health Secretary Wes Streeting on the morning of the King's Speech to Parliament. The Prime Minister's defying growing calls to quit as more than 100 MPs sign a statement supporting him. His deputy David Lammy says he must be allowed to get on with the job.
3: Keir Starmer was elected just under 2 years ago with a mandate from the British people for 5 years. He has my full support. And what I say to colleagues is, look, let's just step back, take a breath. We are in government to do a job of work.
2: A Dundee domestic abuser hid his crimes while working for the charity Women's Aid. Richard Cool was jailed for 5 years after being found guilty of five of the multiple charges he faced. In an interview last year, the 51-year-old claimed he worked with the Stirling and District Women's Aid branch for more than a decade through his graphic design firm. However, he was committing a litany of violent crimes during this time. Stirling and District Women's Aid's been contacted for comments. A controversial £1.9 million hotel deal in Perth has been delayed. Council bosses have postponed a decision relating to the sale of two buildings at 1 to 5 High Street. It's due to the fact a report on the proposed sale to Lock Terrace wasn't made public ahead of the meeting last week. A special meeting will be arranged to discuss the sale at a later date. And in football, Dundee's 3-1 defeat to Kilmarnock last night means it'll be St Mirren in the relegation playoffs. Dark Blues boss Stephen Presley is praising his side's attitudes despite the result. Dundee United meanwhile ended goalless against Livingston to secure 7th. Bostrom Goodwin tells DUTV he's disappointed to end their home season the way they did.
4: First half was really, really flat. You know, we needed to do something in the game to give the crowd a lift, to get them out of their seats, and, you know, we had one decent chance, I suppose, but we were lucky not to be a goal behind. We started the second half a bit brighter, I thought, for the opening 15-minute period, and we're well on top. Unfortunately, couldn't find the breakthrough.
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2: A business founded by Dundee United's former chairman has been wound up with millions of pounds owed. Stephen Thompson started Eddie's Food Station in 2022, but it collapsed just 2 years later, leaving him bankrupt. A new report from administrators shows the enterprise owes substantial sums, the largest being £3.8 million to secured creditor Trevally Business Capital.
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2: A mix of sunny and overcast intervals this morning, staying dry with rain this afternoon and highs of 11 degrees. I'm Emma Duncan, you're up to date on Original 106.

0: 'cause it's you.
1: Bella Kay, that's new. It's called I Love It, I Love It, I Love It. This is original. Good morning. It's going to be reasonable today, up to about 10 degrees. First half of the day is the best bit, and then rain later.
2: Yes. Look, here's something that I don't know if any of us expected. This guy explains it.
3: Primark has now opened in New York, and Sarah Jessica Parker was there with Andy Cohen. Carrie Bradshaw at a Primark. Is that like the biggest recession indicator that we've had so far? Maura was also there. Big up Maura. Vinnie Harlow was there as well. Kim Petras was on the decks.
1: I mean, crazy.
2: And as he says there, is that the biggest recession indicator that Carrie Bradshaw is shopping at Primark? But how weird that they had superstar studded opening to it. Now, I did not know that Primark has been in America for some time now. They opened their first store in Boston in 2015, and they've actually been expanding across 13 states. They've got 14 locations. I think this is their first one in New York though, and it is just like
1: star-studded.
2: Yeah, like the Primark we get here. $12 denim, men's t-shirts are $5, girls and boys jumpers at $8.
1: They're 100%, and my God, what stars are they going to get when B&M opens in New York?
2: Imagine that. All we need now is sort of Greggs to just finish the set.
1: Or Savers.
2: Oh,
1: they'd
2: yes,
1: go nuts guys. For that, wouldn't they? It's like you don't know you're living until you've been round Home Bargains, guys. Right, here's Shania Twain, it's original.

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0: Okay, it's your chance to win yourself all kinds of goodies from Fife Sports and Leisure Trust. Anything from a racket sport to a family swim to the club membership, which is the Clue One prize and gets you all kinds of stuff. I'm just looking. Gym classes, fitness classes, Les Mills fitness classes, High Rocks classes, well-being classes, the swimming pool, the health suite, the athletics track, the Carnegie climbing wall.
3: Woof.
0: Loads of stuff.
3: Oh, super cool. Junior activities to be won as well. So this is Clue One, which means you can win the club membership for a month. You can also get the family swim as well thrown in. Okay, how it works is we hear from a different school each week. We're hearing from Townhill Primary this week, and our pupil is...
4: Good morning, Dave and Vanessa. My name is Francesca.
0: Hello, Francesca.
3: And Francesca has this for Clue One.
4: You see them in Glasgow.
3: You see them in Glasgow.
0: Right, okay.
3: Mm-hmm.
0: What is it? Bear in mind, Francesca is five.
3: Five.
0: And the first thing, it was the first thing she said.
3: It's asked, where do you see them?
0: And she says,
4: you see them in Glasgow.
0: What are they?
3: First answer.
0: Yeah.
3: Okay.
0: Straight at the top of her mind. 01592 757 757. If you fancy that club membership, which you can then use for a month, do as much or as little as you want.
3: Yeah.

0: Phil Collins Studio on Original at 8:21. 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
2: and
1: the
2: Family
1: Fife
2: Swim.
1: Sports and Leisure Trust.
2: Sorry, I didn't know who was speaking. And the Family Swim.
0: All right, our guest pupil this morning.
3: Good morning, Dave and Vanessa. My name is Francesca.
2: All right, clue one is this.
3: You see them in Glasgow.
2: Okay.
0: So that's it. That's what I've got to work with this morning. You see them in Glasgow. Original 106, who's that?
4: Hi, Dave, it's Myra.
0: Oh, morning, Myra. What are you doing with your Wednesday?
4: Don't know yet.
0: Right, okay. What's your answer?
4: Is it the Kelpies?
0: You see them in Glasgow?
2: On in that direction?
4: Kid.
2: I know, you're right, because we're saying she's five. This is her take on it.
0: It's over that way, isn't it?
2: I like that. Yeah. I like your thinking. Yeah.
0: No.
2: Sorry.
4: That's the wrong answer.
2: That's the wrong answer. Oh, no.
4: Okay, fine.
2: Thank you.
0: Bye.
4: Thank you.
2: Bye-bye.
4: Bye.
2: I'm surprised nobody said Glaswegians. That was also wrong. But,
0: yeah.
2: What's seen Glasgow?
0: Glaswegians. You would like to think so. So it's not that, which means we need clue two.
3: We have feathers.
2: See them in Glasgow, they have feathers.
0: Could still be Glaswegians.
2: It's not Glaswegians. So again, this is Francesca's perspective. She's five. She was asked, where do you see them? Glasgow. They have feathers.
0: 01592 757 757. Clue two. So the prize is?
2: So you can win junior activity. You can win the racket sport game. So tennis, squash, that kind of thing. Family swim.
0: Yeah, there you go. Your choice. Give us a buzz. Let's see if we can nail this.
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4: Good morning, this is Cameron here with your latest. Remains fairly slow on the M90 southbound towards the Queensferry Cross. It starts a slow really from around Junction 2 at Petrievey and further into Edinburgh. You've got delays on that A90 Queensferry Road from Crammenbreg through to the Barnton. Now, still got the closure on Letham, the A92 between the Melville Lodges roundabout and Ladybank with the emergency repairs following that building fire earlier. And the 92 remains slow on the eastbound stretch towards the Red House. Very normal for this time in the morning, of course, there. A914 South Road looks slow on the northbound stretch towards Cooper train station. Centre of Dundee, very slow on the A92 Arbroath Road heading in towards the Scotclife roundabout. Very slow as well, Kingsway heading westbound in towards the Strathmartin roundabout. Unusual build at Perth on both the M90 and A9 approaches towards the Broxton. If you spot any problems, call the Original 106 Jam Buster line 01592 85 44 66.

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0: And
1: we have feathers.
0: So we'll find out how we're getting on with that very shortly.
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3: A second independence referendum will be top of the agenda when First Minister John Swinney and Sir Keir Starmer meet next month. It's been agreed as the under-pressure Prime Minister battles to save his job. He will hold talks with leadership challenger Wes Streeting later. A Dundee graphic designer carried out a campaign of domestic abuse while also working with charity Women's Aid. Richard Cool was jailed for 5 years. And a controversial hotel deal in Perth has been delayed because a report on the proposed sale wasn't made public ahead of the meeting last week.
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3: Dundee boss Stephen Presley still full of praise for his squad despite a 3-1 defeat to Kilmarnock last night.
6: It's easy once you've achieved your goal to take your foot off the accelerator, and that certainly wasn't the case. I thought our attitude towards the game was outstanding. I thought a number of players that probably have felt they've deserved more minutes this season excelled and sent out a clear message.
3: The result means it's St Mirren in the playoffs. Dundee United ended their home campaign goalless against Livingston, but Aberdeen's defeat secures them 7th place. Meanwhile, St Johnstone's Bozo McCullough will attempt to earn a new short-term deal in pre-season. The defender has missed the last few months of the season through injury, and the Croatian is now out of contract. But it's understood he will now be part of Simo Valakari's training camp ahead of the League Cup group campaign. You're up to date on Original 106.

0: Sabrina Carpenter. On original, that is Manchild. It's going to be a decent enough day today till about lunchtime, and then it's going to cloud over and get rainy. Hopefully no more hailstones today, though.
1: I know, that was... What was that about yesterday?
0: I got caught in that yesterday. We're battering off my heat.
1: Yes.
0: Very weird. Anyway, Backstreet Boys coming up in a minute.
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1: Okay, so we have these clues.
4: You see them in Glasgow. We have... Failers.
1: From Francesca at Town Hill Primary. So, clue two means choices of prizes, including junior activity, racket sport, family swim.
0: You choose. Let's grab a call and see if we can get this one. Original 106, who's that?
5: It's Anne McCallum again. I was speaking to you yesterday as well.
1: Oh. Morning, Anne. Anne and Callum, did you say?
0: Anne McCallum.
1: Oh, Anne McCallum. Right, okay.
5: Yeah.
0: Morning, all right, Anne. What do you reckon the answer is?
5: Pigeons.
1: Pigeons?
0: Said with confidence and aplomb.
1: You're like, I know what's feathered and in Glasgow. All day long it's pigeons. You'd be right.
0: It's the right answer.
1: Yes. It's exactly that.
0: Are you a pigeon fan?
5: Actually, we are. We are massive. We've seagull fans over in this house.
1: You've even a seagull fans? Right.
0: Have you ever kept pigeons, or is it just that you like looking at them?
5: We just like them. Any type of bird. As I say, seagulls as well. We love baby seagulls. We love when it's the breeding time. So yeah.
1: Big up the pigeons, by the way. For the pigeons, we sort of like don't consider pigeons, do we? But we bred them to be domesticated to do stuff for us, and then we sort of rejected them, and they now just have to hang around train stations. And it's a sad story.
0: There's Vanessa Attenborough in the corner there.
1: Vanessa Attenborough, please think of the pigeons. And also, it's 1 year prize. Well done. So, racket sport, junior activity, family swim. What would you like?
5: Family swim, please.
1: Excellent. That
0: sorted.
1: Is yours.
0: Sorted. Well done. Hang on, and we'll get your details. Okay.
5: That's great. Thank you.
0: So, clue three would have been this.
4: They got purple and green necks.
1: Purple and green necks? Unless they're really bruised from a fight.
0: We maybe should have played that as clue two. You get them in Glasgow and they've got purple and green necks. I would have loved to have heard your answer for that. But the answer is...
4: It's a pigeon. Everybody.

Backstreet Boys and everybody on Original 106, it's 8:41. Now, if you never experienced 90s Saturday Night TV, you missed out on Michael Barrymore performing that song live on his TV show.

0: why. The choir, the chorus is good.
1: That's the audience.
0: Is it the audience? Yeah. They're so much better.
1: This was the biggest show on the TV at the time. He was a megastar.
0: Is it because there was no alternative?
1: There was no internet back then.
0: Yeah, so people, they made him do that, and then people are like, oh, this is fantastic. No, it's just people had to watch something.
1: Anyway, if you want to feel like you're not well and you're having some kind of weird fever dream, you can find that video on YouTube. Fact of the day.
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8: Good morning, this is Cameron here with your latest travel. Now we'll start with that closure on A92 at Letham between the Melville Lodges roundabout and Lady Bank. That's due to an earlier building fire and emergency repairs ongoing. A92 still slow eastbound towards the Red House and standing stain looking slow westbound heading in towards the Gallatin. And we're a touch slow this morning on the A914 South Road heading up towards the Cooper train station. Centre of Dundee, really busy 92 Arbroath Road heading in towards the Scott Fife roundabout. Very slow A90 Kingsway as you come down from the Forfar Road and the Morrisons, and then at the Perth side of things, slow at the M90 towards the Broxton. If you spot any problems, call the original 106 Jambuster line 01592 85 44 66.

0: Commune Arts, Don't Leave Me This Way on Original. So coming up soon is the Dundee Kilt Walk, which, although it's called the Dundee Kilt Walk, it actually starts in Fife.
1: It does, and then goes to Dundee.
0: So you get a bit of both. You get Northeast Fife and Tedsmuir, and then you get into Dundee and along the waterfront. Mm. And yeah, we're going to be chatting to the big cheese of the Dundee Kilt Walk.
1: The big cheese will be on the way just after 9 o'clock.
0: After 9 this morning. If you want to get involved in it, we can give you more info. Here's Olivia Dean. It's Original 106.

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2: So Keir Starmer's set for more pressure today as he holds talks with a potential leadership challenger. He'll meet Health Secretary Wes Streeting on the morning of the King's Speech to Parliament. The Prime Minister's defying growing calls to quit as more than 100 MPs sign a statement supporting him. His deputy David Lammy says he must be allowed to get on with the job.
3: Keir Starmer was elected just under 2 years ago with a mandate from the British people for 5 years. He has my full support. And what I say to colleagues is, look, let's just step back, take a breath. We are in government to do a job of work.
2: A Dundee domestic abuser hid his crimes while working for the charity Women's Aid. Richard Cool was jailed for 5 years after being found guilty of five of the multiple charges he faced. In an interview last year, the 51-year-old claimed he worked with the Stirling and District Women's Aid branch for more than a decade through his graphic design firm. However, he was committing a litany of violent crimes during this time. Stirling and District Women's Aid has been contacted for comments. A controversial £1.9 million hotel deal in Perth has been delayed. Council bosses have postponed a decision relating to the sale of two buildings at 1 to 5 High Street. It's due to the fact a report on the proposed sale to Lock Terrace wasn't made public ahead of the meeting last week. A special meeting will be arranged to discuss the sale at a later date. And in football, Dundee's 3-1 defeat to Kilmarnock last night means it'll be St Mirren in the relegation playoffs. Dark Blues boss Stephen Presley is praising his side's attitude despite the result. Dundee United meanwhile ended goalless against Livingston to secure 7th. Bostrom Goodwin tells DUTV he's disappointed to end their home season the way they did.
4: First half was really, really flat. You know, we needed to do something in the game to give the crowd a lift, to get them out of our seats, and, you know, we had one decent chance, I suppose, but we were lucky not to be a goal behind. We started the second half a bit brighter, I thought, for the opening 15-minute period, and we're well on top. Unfortunately, couldn't find the breakthrough.
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2: A business founded by Dundee United's former chairman has been wound up with millions of pounds owed. Stephen Thompson started Eddie's Food Station in 2022, but it collapsed just 2 years later, leaving him bankrupt. A new report from administrators shows the enterprise owes substantial sums, the largest being £3.8 million to secured creditor Trevally Business Capital.
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2: A mix of sunny and overcast intervals this morning, staying dry with rain this afternoon and highs of 11 degrees. I'm Emma Duncan, you're up to date on Original 106.

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1: George Michael, Too Funky on Original 106. Right, the Dundee Kilt Walk is coming up later in the summer.
2: Yes, it is. And Paul Cooney, the main man, joins us. Morning, Paul.
3: Morning, Dave. Morning, Vanessa. How are you both?
2: Very good, thank you.
1: We're good. Paul, you're an incredibly busy man because we're right in the heart of Kilt Walk season and the Dundee Kilt Walk is on the horizon.
3: Yeah, and lots happening ahead of the Dundee Kilt Walk, which is on Sunday, August the 16th. And I know it's a few months away, so there's loads of time to sign up. But yeah, we're at the moment going through Tensmuir Forest, for example, checking out what's it going to be like leaving at St Andrews from the West Sands. How are things up as you cross the bridge? Yeah.
2: And the great thing about it, as you say, it starts, well, Tensmuir, St Andrews, but you end up walking across the bridge, which is cool.
1: That is very cool, yeah.
3: It's iconic when you come across the bridge and you can see Dundee there, you can see the finishing line at Slessor Gardens, and you know then you've done your 20 miles and you're helping charities. And last year, we helped over 500 charities,
2: wow,
3: mainly based in Tayside, in Dundee, in Angus and North Fife. That's incredible. And it raised last year 830,000.
1: Wow, that is incredible. What makes the Dundee Kilt Walk special?
3: Dundee people make Dundee. I mean, for example, the people at the NHS, they're absolutely brilliant with us. Shelley and her team get involved in huge numbers. Lots of charities, Kanzen, come out in big numbers. Hillcrest, and here's the thing, every penny raised goes to their charities, plus gift aid. The great thing about Kilt Walk is, because of Sir Tom Hunter underwriting us, and Arnold Clark, who the headline sponsor, they are phenomenal, every penny goes to your charity. Nothing comes off.
2: That's
1: fabulous.
2: Amazing. And how many years has the Dundee Kilt Walk been going now?
3: We started in Dundee in 2017. And I think that year we had about 1,600 walkers. Last year we had 4,700, 800.
2: Wow.
3: This year I'm hoping for over 5,000. Aberdeen had 6,000 last year, so come on, Dundee. You're better than that.
1: Well, that's it. We've got to beat the Chuchters.
3: Well, I couldn't possibly say. Great people there as well. And of course, it's North Fife as well. So it starts in the Kingdom of Fife, St Andrews, iconic there, just near the 18th hole, the West Sands. Maybe you two will do it this year. We'd love to see you.
2: Yes, so we've got the choice of the 20 miles or the 6.
1: The wee wander.
2: I might be doing the wee wander, but we could start getting fit now.
1: What sort of mix of people do you see doing it, Paul? Is it all kind of serious walkers, or is it sort of a bit of everything?
3: No, it's not serious walkers. There are very few fast walkers there. We don't really encourage that. We are there to raise money. So here, I'll tell you the average age of a kilt walker last year was 39. People of all ages. You know, we've had people at 80 doing it. The 6 miles is brilliant. It goes from Broughty Ferry, from the castle there, down the Esplanade, down the front. We've got a pit stop on the way, Lidl Supply, fruit, chocolate, healthy bars, everything on the way. Greggs are going to be there this year at the Insight as well, Greggs bus. So there might be some free sausage rolls. Walker Shortbread are in. Tunnock's Tea Cake. It's only £20 if you do the whole thing. Or if you do the wee wander, it's £13. And you get fed at the end. And there's entertainment, snacks every 3 miles. Sunday, August the 16th, the weather last year was absolutely gorgeous.
2: Yeah, what is that atmosphere like?
3: The thing is, you meet so many different people and you hear stories. There's loads of laughter, there's loads of tears as well, because people are maybe doing it for the loved ones that they've lost, and they're doing it maybe for a cancer charity or a dementia charity. Mm. Depending on your pace, you meet different people. When I did it one of the years, I met this chap who said, Paul Cooney, where are you from? And I said, where I was from. And he said, did you know Frank, is that your brother? And then I said, I've got a brother, Frank. But it turned out it was my dad. He knew my late dad. Who's like, I mean, this is a kilt walk with a few thousand people there. So it's a wonderful atmosphere. The kindness at Kilt Walk is, I think, the enduring thing. You're doing something good for people that you might not meet, or it might be a charity that's been really good to you and your family and friends.
2: It is, of course, called the Kilt Walk, but you don't have to wear a kilt.
3: No, exactly. No, you don't. Of course you can. Yes, a bit of tartan. I think it just gives it something. But of course, you don't have to at all. Wear whatever you want. But you do see a sea of tartan. We've always got pipers at the start. The Proclaimers 500 miles tends to be played. We've got music every few miles as well at the pit stops. But yes, encourage it.
1: As well as the kilts, you must have seen some wild outfits.
3: Somebody went as a Tunnock's Tea Cake.
1: Genius.
3: Although Fergus and Karen and the family did it. you know, the Tunnock family were there doing it.
2: Oh, did
3: it. Yeah, they did.
2: Oh,
3: it's
2: wow.
3: amazing, you know, the number of people you meet who do the kilt walk. So it's a Chris Hoy. It was there last year as well, our greatest ever Olympian.
2: So it's the Dundee kilt walk, but it starts in Fife. So Fifers get involved as well.
1: Absolutely.
2: Dundee, come on, let's get signing up. Can you remind us where to sign up again?
3: Yes, thekiltwalk.co.uk.
1: Paul, we can absolutely hear you've got like a genuine passion for this, and that is amazing to hear. And maybe you can take part in it this year and we can beat the Aberdonians.
3: Absolutely, no better.
2: In the nicest possible way.
1: Thank you, Paul. And yeah, it starts at the old course in St Andrews and it winds its way around and ends at Slessor Gardens in Dundee. If you fancy it, as Paul says, website you need to check out, thekiltwalk.co.uk. And it's not until August you've got a bit of time to get yourself ready.

0: Styles as it was on original. It's going to be decent today up until about lunchtime and then the rain moves back in, but we're hoping not the hailstones
1: not
0: again.
1: Not the hailstones. What was that yesterday? Apparently some thunder later on today as well.
0: Really?
1: Mm-hmm.
0: Thunder and lightning. Look, highs of 10 degrees, definitely not a day to put your washing out though, because it's one of those mornings that makes you think, ah, I'll get my stuff out on the line, and you go to your work and you come back and it's drenched. So don't do that. Travel's next.
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5: Good morning, this is Cameron here with your latest. Now, the A92 at Letham remains closed in both directions due to ongoing emergency repairs following the earlier building fire, of course, from the A91 Melville Lodges roundabout towards the B9129 at Laybank. Just coming in on the B940 around the Peat Inn, we've got one lane restricted with police on the scene due to an accident, so do take care on the approach there this morning. Elsewhere, the A92 checking it well through the Red House Bankhead in Preston after earlier delays. Still a wee bit slow on the A915 standing stain heading westbound in towards the Gallatin. Good news in Dundee, things are easing now. Arbroath Road heading in towards the Scott Fife roundabout. Usual build on the M90 at A9 at the Broxton and slow heading in towards the centre of Perth on Dundee Road. If you spot any problems, call the original 106 Jambusters line 01592 854466.

0: Irreplaceable from Beyonce on Original 106. Good morning, hello. We are Dave and Vanessa. It's 25 to 10 now. Before it, we did you Culture Club and Karma Chameleon, and Boy George was on the telly last night.
1: Boy George was. Boy George was one of the two singers for San Marino.
0: Right.
1: San Marino is very, very small, and they always just bring in people from wherever they like, because there's not actually any rule in Eurovision that the person that sings for you has to come from your country.
0: There's only 33,000 people in San Marino, which is less than your sort of average town in Scotland.
1: So they just bring people in. So they got a lady in, I can't remember her name, and Sinit, and there was an appearance from Boy George. I'll give you a little bit.

0: basically it. He does that again later. That's it. It didn't get through. So, I didn't mind it, actually, I'll be honest. There's countries that got through were Belgium, Croatia,
1: right.
0: Finland, Greece. Greece has given us a wild one with furry hats and ears and stuff. Israel, Lithuania, Moldova, thought that was rubbish. Poland, the girl could sing an amazing, her song was terrible. Sweden, of course, because Sweden make every good song. And Serbia, I would have taken San Marino over Serbia. This is Serbia.
1: Well, this is absolute tripe.
0: Isn't it? And at the end, he just screamed. But that got through.
1: That got through?
0: Yeah, that got through, but oh, San Marino man. And Boy George didn't.
1: Well, there you go. There is the thing about Eurovision is that you sit there every single year to go, what the hell? And that's why we can never predict how we're going to do in it.
0: No, yeah.
1: You know, we could be last, we could be first. I just really don't know. We do, however, have our Eurovision expert, David Elder, who's joining us tomorrow on the show.
0: Friday.
1: I thought it was Thursday. It's not. To tell us more details about what he thinks is going to go down this year. Right, that's for ages. 80s classic, The Pet Shop Boys, Suburbia. It's original 106.

0: Depeche Mode Boys on Original back in the 80s. And they still are, I think. They were really big in Germany, like massive. And that, they said, was their nod to the Germans, because they wanted to put together a song that they felt was very German. I don't hear it as being particularly German, but apparently that's what it was for.
1: I don't hear it either, but now I'll have to think about that each time I hear it.
0: Well, there you go. Coming up, we'll do your travel in just a second on Original 106.
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15: Good morning, this is Cameron here with the latest. Now, the A92 remains closed at Letham due to the earlier building fire and emergency repairs being closed all morning. Both directions from the A91 towards the B9129 at Ladybank. Good news at the Pete Inn, the B940 at Higham Toll, that's now being cleared of the earlier overturned car and things easing traffic-wise as well. Elsewhere up in Dundee, things looking a lot better now. A90 Kingsway as you head towards the Strathmartin Road roundabout, and the M90 northbound, things now easing towards the Broxton roundabout at Perth. If you spot any problems, call the Original 106 Jambuster line 01592 8544 66.

0: Mr. Sledge, Lost in Music on Original. Just after 10 to 10. Martin's on morning.
1: Hiya, morning, Dave and Vanessa. Top 10 at 10 today. Well, we go from one extreme to another. We've got both ends of the chronological scale today. The year on part one is when new at the movies was Alpha Papa, the Alan Partridge movie.
2: That was soft rock cocaine enthusiasts Fleetwood Mac. And this was Alan Partridge. Love that noise.
1: Alan Partridge. He did Fact of the Day as well. Top 10 at 10. 2 years to identify on the way soon.
0: Yeah, cheeky monkey, Martin.
3: Cheeky?
0: This from the man that wears an Original 106 t-shirt when he goes to Asda at the weekend.
3: He loves the brand.
0: He does.
3: Loves it.
0: Do you know who I am? Here's the Bublé before your news and Hollywood.

0: Mr. Michael Bublé, Hollywood on Original 106. What does Michael Bublé do at this time of year?
1: Just relaxes, I think. I mean, it's the same question I put to Santa.
0: Isn't it?
1: I think they're doing both the same thing.
0: Do you think they're both together on holiday somewhere? Michael Bublé and Santa Claus.
1: She probably knows Santa pretty well.
0: On the way, Martin Ingram has your top 10 at 10. Whatever you're doing with your Wednesday, have a fabulous one. We will catch up with you tomorrow. We're off to the Burger Van. Have a good day.
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2: Waste meetings avoided reporters' questions after a 16-minute meeting with the Prime Minister at Downing Street this morning. The Health Secretary is one of the favourites to replace Sir Keir Starmer, who's facing calls to resign from nearly 90 MPs within his own party. Home Office Minister Mike Tapp is calling for colleagues to put the country first.
3: Every person that puts their head up and says that they don't have that confidence is a notch on the bedpost of Nigel Farage, because he's the only person benefiting from this. So we've got to unite, and I'm really pleased to see Keir Starmer standing firm on this.
2: Meanwhile, the issue of a second referendum on Scottish independence will be on the agenda in talks between Starmer and John Spinney next month. A co-op in Broughty Ferry is taped off after a break-in in the early hours this morning. Police were called to the Barnhill shop just after 4 a.m. and customers have been prevented from entering the store. An investigation is underway. A decision on a controversial hotel deal in Perth has been delayed because a report on the proposed sale wasn't made public. Council bosses have postponed the decision for 1 to 5 High Street due to be sold to Lock Terrace. The discussion will take place at a later date. Trees felled during the multi-million pound redevelopment of Teignmouth Castle have been used to build the new Cranach Centre on Loch Tay. The structure was destroyed by a fire in 2021, but has now been rebuilt over the last year and a half at a cost of £700,000. And finally, Big Break's making a comeback after more than two decades. Paddy McGuinness will host it with Stephen Hendry, his sidekick. Jim Davidson and the late John Fergo fronted the original version.
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2: Overcast for the rest of the morning with some sunshine but also rain this afternoon and highs of 11 degrees. I'm Emma Duncan. 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

0: Good morning. It's about 10 past 10. The midweek top 10 at 10 is underway with Passenger, Let Her Go and Olly Murs, Dear Darling. Just before that, thank you to our Dear Breakfast crew. They're back again tomorrow morning. Come on now, let's gather our thoughts. You've got some year guessing to do.
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0: Okay, so the tunes and the clues will help you identify our mystery year. And if you're completely stuck, don't worry, a different year from about half past. In April of our mystery year, following the death of Margaret Thatcher, an online campaign by opponents of hers to get the Wizard of Oz song Ding Dong the Witch is Dead to number one in the music charts failed, but only just, as it stalled at number two, having sold 52,500 copies plus. The official charts company said that this was one of the most controversial chart contenders of all time. And it happened in this year. New on the telly in this year, the Great British Sewing Bee, Mr. Selfridge, Tipping Point Lucky Start, that is. Dave Gorman's Modern Life is Goodish was new as well. But which year? Well, have a think and let me know. Text 81400, start your text with the word original, message me from the original app, or you can call me or WhatsApp me on 01592 757 757.
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0: Miley Cyrus, Wrecking Ball on the top 10 at 10 on Original 106. All these songs come from which mystery year? Well, in local news, in the summer of our year, motorists in Grange Terrace, Perth, demanded action in July after broken raised speed bumps damaged multiple vehicles, with residents claiming the issue had been ongoing for 2 years. That was being reported, but in which year? 01592 757 757 is my number.
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0: Across Dundee, Perth and Tayside, this is Original 106. And there's Bastille, Pompeii, rounding off our first part of the Top 10 at 10 this morning. And the year was, all together now, because you all know it, it was 2013. 2013 for part one. And, well, I think fair to say a vastly different year from a vastly different decade on the way next on part two.
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0: See if you agree with me. So, in our year on part two, supersonic aircraft Concorde began its regular commercial service. Yes, it's that long ago. And on the 3rd of April, the UK won the Eurovision Song Contest for the third time with Save Your Kisses For Me by Brotherhood of Man. It remains one of the biggest selling Eurovision songs ever. And you will hear a clip of it in this half hour as we replay the top five from this day. But in which mystery year?
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0: Barry White, Big Baz. You see the trouble with me. There were some very, very classy tunes out in this year. Don't get me wrong, there was some utter tripe as well. In fact, there was plenty of that. The Wurzels. Oh, you got a brand new Combine Harvester was new in this year. Let me just check to see if I'm playing it in this half hour somewhere. Well, I'm not. That comes as a big surprise. But I will be recapping the top five singles from the 13th of May in our mystery year as part of the Top 10 at 10, Part 2 on Original 106.
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brilliant song, best played, I always think, at this time of the year. Won't be long until summer comes. That's Thin Lizzy and the boys are back in town. 13th of May in our mystery year. The UK top five singles were as follows, with Andrea True Connection at five. Adult film star at the time, so they tell me. Andrea True Connection, More, More, More at five. And Fox at four.

Bed from Fox at 4 and Hank Mazzell at 3. It originally came out in the late 1950s, didn't do much, but in our year, somehow, it was a big hit. Jungle Rock, Hank Mazzell at 3. Kisses for me, save all your kisses for me. I did tell you this was coming out, didn't I? So long, honey, so long. The Eurovision winner from Brotherhood of Man, hang on, Save Your Kisses baby, for Me, had been number one. This week it was at number two. And the number one song in this very week, in our mystery year, was this from ABBA, Fernando, on the top 10 at 10 from Original 106.

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0: That's Queen and You're My Best Friend. A real contrast today on the Top 10 at 10 with our years 2013, which in itself is quite a long time ago now. What's that? 13 years ago. So that was part one, and with Queen, You're My Best Friend, and all the other tunes, jogging some folks' memories. Part two, 1976. Hello to Callum, who says, I love it when you do the mid-70s. More of that, please. I'll have to have a word with the boss about that one. Remember, you've got Original 106 Gold. Check out the original app if you love that kind of stuff. But tomorrow morning, another 2 years on the Top 10 at 10. Put firmly under the spotlight. Check it out from 10 a.m. tomorrow morning.
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2: Waste meetings and voided reporters' questions after a 16-minute meeting with the Prime Minister at Downing Street this morning. The Health Secretary is one of the favourites to replace Sir Keir Starmer, who's facing calls to resign from nearly 90 MPs within his own party. Home Office Minister Mike Tapp is calling for colleagues to put the country first.
3: Every person that puts their head up and says that they don't have that confidence is a notch on the bedpost of Nigel Farage, because he's the only person benefiting from this. So we've got to unite, and I'm really pleased to see Keir Starmer standing firm on this.
2: Meanwhile, the issue of a second referendum on Scottish independence will be on the agenda in talks between Starmer and John Spinney next month. A co-op in Broughty Ferry is taped off after a break-in in the early hours this morning. Police were called to the Barnhill shop just after 4 a.m. and customers have been prevented from entering the store. An investigation is underway. A decision on a controversial hotel deal in Perth has been delayed because a report on the proposed sale wasn't made public. Council bosses have postponed the decision for 1 to 5 High Street due to be sold to Lock Terrace. The discussion will take place at a later date. Trees felled during the multi-million pound redevelopment of Teignmouth Castle have been used to build the new Cranach Centre on Loch Tay. The structure was destroyed by a fire in 2021, but has now been rebuilt over the last year and a half at a cost of £700,000. And finally, Big Break's making a comeback after more than two decades. Paddy McGuinness will host it with Stephen Hendry, his sidekick. Jim Davidson and the late John Fargo fronted the original version.
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2: Overcast for the rest of the morning with some sunshine, but also rain this afternoon and highs of 11 degrees. I'm Emma Duncan. 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

is the 1988 remix of Blue Monday from New Order. If I were to play you the original, which exclusively came out on a 12-inch single in 1983, it would be about, what, 8 minutes worth? Best-selling 12-inch single ever. Quite rightly so as well. Just before New Order, Take That, Could It Be Magic? On Original 106, Wednesday, 13th of May today. It's International Hummus Day. If that's your dish of choice, okay, fine, I guess. National Apple Pie Day, National Fruit Cocktail Day today. Very foodie-related day, it would appear to be. What we got in the exams today? Home economics? No, afraid not. English for speakers of other languages and design and manufacture are the Scottish exams today. And on the birthday list, with the first Eurovision semi-final happening last night, here's an appropriate one, Johnny Logan, Irish singer and songwriter, twice winner of the Eurovision as a performer, and he also won as a writer as well. He's 72 today. Balloon birthdays for Richard Madeley, off of Richard and Judy, he's 70. And Robert Pattinson, star of the vampire movie franchise Twilight, he's 40 today. And it's also the birthday of Lorraine McIntosh from Deacon Blue. Should have been playing some Deacon Blue here, I know. She's 62 today.

0: Deep Blue Something, Breakfast at Tiffany's on Original 106. Sunshine and showers is the order of the day across our area for Wednesday. Could be a lot warmer. I mean, I keep saying this. I bore myself now. It's like, come on, let's get the temperatures up, please. Nearly the middle of May. Apparently, that dream will come true. I saw something in the news feeds this morning saying that the UK will be up in the mid-20s next week. Let's see if that comes true.
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live across Tayside. This is Original 106. And that's Mr. Know-It-All from Teddy Swims. Real name, Colin Dimsdale. That's two-thirds of the way true. Jayton Colin Dinsdale, real name. He'll be in Scotland next month, 28th of June, at Glasgow's Bellahouston Park. Mr. Know-It-All on Original 106. So, there's quite a lot of Eurovision stuff this week. Israel has qualified for Saturday's final of Eurovision during the first semi-final last night in Austria. 28-year-old Noam Betton received a mixed reaction from the crowd, with booing during the song's quieter moments. Ireland, Iceland, the Netherlands, Spain and Slovenia are all boycotting this year's Eurovision because of Israel's participation. It's the return of the TV game show Big Break. It's funny, during the snooker, I was just thinking, when they were paying tribute to John Virgo, I thought, that would be a great show to bring back. And they're doing it. It's going to be on BBC Two. The new version will be presented by Paddy McGuinness, and Stephen Hendry will be his trick shot sidekick. Jim Davidson and John Virgo fronted the original version. And Rod Stewart congratulated the King on the speech he made to Congress in America recently and how he handled Donald Trump. Rod and Charles briefly spoke at the King's Trust Gala when Rod said to the King, "You put that little rat bag in his place," quote unquote. It's Original 106, Wednesday morning, classic Oasis now. Today.

0: Always loved that song. From the mid-1980s, Chaka Khan and Rufus, Ain't Nobody. That song was originally offered to Michael Jackson. I know, I can't imagine anybody else singing it other than Chaka Khan. But there it is, Ain't Nobody on Original 106. This morning on 4 Away From 1K, Caroline was on singing the praises of a recent trip to Disney World Paris. Sounded great, by the way. She was on looking for more spending money to go back, I think, by the sounds of it. She was trying to match up with Tony from the Breakfast Show office this morning, requiring 4 straight matches. It very nearly happened.
1: The thing you forget to charge. You said phone, Tony said.
2: Your phone.
1: Match.
2: First one's
3: out.
1: Something that gets lost easily, you said keys, Tony said.
2: Your car keys?
4: There
2: match.
4: We go.
3: Yay!
2: Halfway there.
1: There's something in a kitchen drawer, as you said, it could be anything. You said cutlery. Tony said.
2: Your cutlery.
3: Yes!
2: Caroline, I'm
3: going to
2: get
3: a 3-4 again, I just know it.
2: With that question, I was actually thinking about my kitchen junk drawer, so I was thinking old phones, cables, that sort of thing.
3: Well, I know all of that was going through my head, and then I thought, no, let's cutlery. Just put cutlery.
1: Okay, it's down to this one. Something you keep in the bathroom cabinet. You said toothpaste. Tony said.
2: For £1,000.
3: Oh.
5: Your toothbrush.
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0: 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Live across Tayside, and there's Taylor Swift and Anti-Hero. Unbelievably, it's nearly 2 years since she played her three nights at Murrayfield in Edinburgh. I was thinking it was last year. Oh, no. 2 years ago, nearly. Weather in Tayside today, light rain showers, a gentle breeze, highs of 10 Celsius, Dundee, 11 in Perth. If you've anything on this weekend, well, it's not looking particularly great. That chilly weather continues. Cloudy and 12 on Saturday. A notch or so warmer on Sunday, but that comes with the rain as well. I did read somewhere that we're going to get some lovely hot weather through next week. I'm looking at the forecasts. Any ones I can find, and I can't see much evidence of it, so we'll have to put up with the chilly weather meantime. 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

0: Classic Whitney, really. I mean, that's the bracket you would put that one in. It's Whitney Houston and How Will I Know on Original 106. News and weather on the way at 12 in just a minute.
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2: Waste meetings avoided reporters' questions after a 16-minute meeting with the Prime Minister at Downing Street this morning. The Health Secretary is one of the favourites to replace Sir Keir Starmer, who's facing calls to resign from nearly 90 MPs within his own party. Home Office Minister Mike Tapp is calling for colleagues to put the country first.
3: Every person that puts their head up and says that they don't have that confidence is a notch on the bedpost of Nigel Farage, because he's the only person benefiting from this. So we've got to unite, and I'm really pleased to see Keir Starmer standing firm on this.
2: Meanwhile, the issue of a second referendum on Scottish independence will be on the agenda in talks between Starmer and John Spinney next month. A co-op in Broughty Ferry is taped off after a break-in in the early hours this morning. Police were called to the Barnhill shop just after 4 a.m. and customers have been prevented from entering the store. An investigation is underway. A decision on a controversial hotel deal in Perth has been delayed because a report on the proposed sale wasn't made public. Council bosses have postponed the decision for 1 to 5 High Street due to be sold to Lock Terrace. The discussion will take place at a later date. Trees felled during the multi-million pound redevelopment of Taymouth Castle have been used to build the new Cranach Centre on Loch Tay. The structure was destroyed by a fire in 2021, but has now been rebuilt over the last year and a half at a cost of £700,000. And finally, Big Break's making a comeback after more than two decades. Paddy McGuinness will host it with Stephen Hendry, his sidekick. Jim Davidson and the late John Fargo fronted the original version.
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2: Sunshine and showers across Tayside this afternoon that could turn heavier at times with highs of 11 degrees. I'm Emma Duncan. You're up to date on Original 106.

Lights in the Scottish Premiership playoff semi-finals. Dunfermline Athletic 1, Partick Thistle 1. So that draw will go into the next leg, which I think is on Friday. Both Dundee teams in action last night. Dundee United 0, Livingston 0. And last night it finished Kilmarnock 3, Dundee 1. This is Original 106, always your favourite music. Hope you're having a beautiful day today. Whatever you were up to, I hope it's the best day of your life today. Well, it might be, it might be. Thank you for choosing Original 106, always your favourite music. I'm going to stick on the sublime partnership of Madonna and Sabrina Carpenter next, after this from Justin Bieber on Original 106.

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1: 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What do you reckon to that then, I wonder? Madonna has a new album out this year called Confessions 2. Madonna always knows all the right people to collaborate with. And there she is with Sabrina Carpenter. That is Bring Your Love on Original 106.
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This is Original 106. And I love how that song just runs out of steam at the end. Delight, Groove is in the Heart. I'm sure I saw that on Original 106's very own Vanessa Motion's Facebook page last week, highlighting the first time it ever got performed. It was that song, wasn't it? I need to go back and check. Boy George, then. Boy George is in this year's Eurovision, or at least he was, up until last night. He's been accused of ruining San Marino's semi-final performance after the country failed to make it through to Saturday's grand final, even with Boy George on board. That's a leveller, isn't it? That's a reality check for him. He performed Superstar, which he co-wrote alongside performer Sen Hit. She called Boy George's name on stage last night, and then he appeared, magically appeared, on a silver throne, dressed in a black suit with a silver hat. Very Boy George. So, reacting to his cameo, fans on social media claim that, well, his very presence there was pointless. Viewers on X said, Boy George ruins that song. What's the point of him? Awful vocals. This is not me. This is folks criticising it on X. Someone said, I quite like this, but the addition of Boy George is pointless and he sounds bad. Well, I'll let you be the judge of that. Have a listen.

Yeah, this comes after Boy George was also slated for, quote, giving nothing at Eurovision's first dress rehearsal. He doesn't need to do dress rehearsals. He's too big a name for all of that nonsense. But he did sound kind of bothered.

0: that I die. Green, green grass, blue, blue sky, just what we have in Tayside. Apart from the blue, blue sky bits. Rain is the order of the day, and that temperature range just refuses to go up. We're stuck at around 10 Celsius in Dundee and Perth today.
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4: 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From the 12th of May until June 2027, Bennaker Road Bridge in Kirkcaldy will close to vehicles and pedestrians, with a diversion route in place. 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

Do you remember earlier on I was talking about the Michael Jackson songs in this week's Top 100? Whilst I was scrolling through and discovered that there are four of those, I noticed there are three Fleetwood Mac songs in the Top 100 across the UK this week. And that there is not one of them. Go Your Own Way on Original 106. No shortage of things to keep you entertained, I notice, as I have a quick squint across the What's On guide for Tayside. We Will Rock You by Downfield Musical Society gets underway tonight. Oh, man. Anxiety levels will be going up, but it'll be a brilliant show. It's a fantastic show. That's on at the Whitehall Theatre tonight until Saturday in Dundee. Sunset Boulevard, the Backstage Cuts. It's on a two-week-long run, and it resumes again tonight, running until Saturday at Perth Theatre. Oh, having just played Fleetwood Mac, rumours of Fleetwood Mac at the Caird Hall Dundee tonight, and the Scottish Chamber Orchestra with classical music from Dvorak at Perth Concert Hall tonight. Right, New Radicals now. Get What You Give on Original.

0: even more Michael Jackson. And there he is, sampled on SWV right here on Original 106. 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That's a very important bit, isn't it? Free to enter. You've got four away from 1K to win £1,000 with Dave and Vanessa in the morning. And in the afternoon at 10 past five, it is the Music Mash. If you've never been on the radio before and you fancy having a go at one, maybe both of these competitions, why not enter? You can do that right now on our website, original106.co.uk. Who knows? Give us your name and your number. You might get the call back tomorrow morning from Dave and Vanessa for four away from 1K, or maybe this afternoon at the back of 5 o'clock to play the Music Mash. Anything is possible. Come on, let's be having you.
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2: The SNP says it's going to try to force a vote on the Prime Minister's future in the coming days. They say they'll do it through an amendment to the King's Speech, which will be debated in Parliament. The party's new Westminster leader and Tayside MP Dave Dugan says the leadership circus can't go on any longer. Former SNP leader and First Minister Nicola Sturgeon has this advice for Sir Keir Starmer.
3: There always has to be an assessment in your mind. Is me staying in this role right for the country? Because you're not there for your own sake. Although, obviously, people have ambitions to be in these positions, you're there to govern the country in the best interests of the country overall.
2: Meanwhile, the issue of a second referendum on Scottish independence will be on the agenda in talks between Starmer and John Spinney next month. A co-op in Broughty Ferry is taped off after a break-in in the early hours this morning. Police were called to the Barnhill shop just after 4 a.m. and customers have been prevented from entering the store. An investigation is underway. A decision on a controversial hotel deal in Perth has been delayed because a report on the proposed sale wasn't made public. Council bosses have postponed the decision for 1 to 5 High Street due to be sold to Lock Terrace. The discussion will take place at a later date. Trees felled during the multi-million pound redevelopment of Teignmouth Castle have been used to build the new Chronic Centre on Loch Tay. The structure was destroyed by a fire in 2021, but has now been rebuilt over the last year and a half at a cost of £700,000. And finally, Big Break's making a comeback after more than two decades. Paddy McGuinness will host it with Stephen Hendry, his sidekick. Jim Davidson and the late John Fargo fronted the original version.
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2: Sunshine and showers across Tayside this afternoon that could turn heavier at times with highs of 11 degrees. I'm Mima Duncan, you're up to date on Original 106.
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was the very first hit for Vince Clarke in his post-Yazoo days, which in themselves were his post-Depeche Mode days, from late 1985. It's Erasure on the number ones at once sometimes, Pretenders, Brass in Pocket before that, and a bit of an oddball, but a huge hit in 1997 for Whitetown, Your Woman, on the number ones at one. It's Original 106. Just about a quarter past one at the minute. Big bestsellers all strung together for you. Back to 1999. Blondie, Maria now.

So just imagine for a minute, we are in a kind of a Music Mash situation where you've got to name the artists we've just played to you. Would you have identified Blondie, Erasure, The Pretenders and White Town, I wonder? 5:10, weekday afternoons on the free-to-enter cash competition that is the Music Mash with Craig. That's what it's all about. Identifying four artists. You don't get to hear the whole song, though. You get 20 seconds to spot the lot. And yesterday, it was Richard who came on. Richard knows his stuff. But does he know his stuff enough?

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1: I'm not sure what you shouted there. That last one there, Olivia Dean.
2: 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Craig could be calling you back just after 5 o'clock. If he does, remember, pick up the phone.
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0: It's Ray on Original. Where is my husband? This morning at breakfast time with Dave and Vanessa. They're always looking for a bargain. And, well, the next time they're in New York City, they might have somewhere to shop for some great value.
1: Here's something that I don't know if any of us expected. This guy explains it.
2: Primark has now opened in New York, and Sarah Jessica Parker was there with Andy Cohen. Carrie Bradshaw at a Primark. Is that, like, the biggest recession indicator that we've had so far? Kim Petras was on the decks.
3: I mean, crazy.
1: And as he says there, is that the biggest recession indicator that Carrie Bradshaw is shopping at Primark? But how weird that they had superstar-studded openings it. Now, I did not know that Primark has been in America for some time now. They opened their first store in Boston in 2015, and they've actually been expanding across 13 states. They've got 14 locations. I think this is their first one in New York, though. And it is just like...
3: Star-studded.
1: Yeah, like the Primark we get here. $12 denim, men's t-shirts are $5, girls and boys jumpers at $8.
3: They're 100%, and my God, what stars are they going to get when B&M opens in New York?
0: Oh, that'll be a glorious day, Dave. Glorious day. A glorious Thursday in the offing. Dave and Vanessa on at breakfast time tomorrow morning. Make sure you join them, the good Child's Play. They've got 4 Away From 1K, always your favourite tunes, and all your traffic and travel. Tomorrow morning on Original.

0: One of my favourite songs that features the bagpipes in it. Now, that could be a great idea for Lachlan's Wheel of Fortunes. I need to try and remind him of this brilliant idea I've just had. Your favourite songs that could appear on the wheel, but must have bagpipes somewhere within them. You've got that one. You've got... Well, let me think now. You've got... Well, you got that one, for a start, and, you know, all the others as well.
1: 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We bring the tunes while you bring whatever it is you should be doing right now.
2: Washing? Emails? Don't worry, we've got you covered.
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6: Hi, I'm Michael from Scotland's Railway. From the 12th of May until June 2027, Benicay Road Bridge in Kirkcaldy will close to vehicles and pedestrians, with a diversion route in place. 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

11 minutes to 2, Original 106 with Sex on Fire from the Kings of Leon. Meanwhile, the King of the United Kingdom of Great Britain and Northern Ireland has one of his I Get to Put My Crown On days today. The state opening of parliaments. It's an important ceremonial occasion for the monarch of the UK as well as for the government. The King's speech, which happened earlier on today, and you'll see on the news tonight, probably, and hear us talking about it on the Original 106 News Bulletins, is a centrepiece of the state opening of parliaments, and is a tradition that goes back hundreds of years. It's the official way in which the government reopens parliament after a break and sets out their plan. I'm going to get rid of that in case it annoys people. So, and sets out governmental plans for what they want to achieve via a speech written by the government and delivered by the King in his crown and his fancy robes and all of that. State opening of Parliament today. What do you mean you missed it? Come on. Pay attention.

0: Soft Cell, Tainted Love. That was the best-selling single in the UK on year one of our Top 10 at 10 tomorrow morning. There you are. Don't mention it. A free pre-clue for you. That's it from me. I've got to shift out of the way, make room for Craig and his people. Busy show today. Always your favourite music, of course, traffic and travel, and two chances to win. You've got the question thing for movie tickets, and you have free cash on offer on the Music Mash at 10 past 5. Have a brilliant day, and I'll see you tomorrow morning at 10 a.m.
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2: The King set out Sir Keir Starmer's agenda at the state opening of Parliament, despite the ongoing pressure on the Prime Minister to resign.
3: My ministers will push forward with significant reforms to the police, the National Health Service, and to the criminal justice system to help them deliver services the British people expect.
2: His Majesty says the UK government will establish a new direction for Britain and defend values of decency, tolerance and respect. Meanwhile, the SNP says it'll try to force a vote on the PM's future in the coming days. Friends of Wes Streeting say he's preparing to resign as Health Secretary, with sources claiming he's going to mount a formal challenge for the leadership of the Labour Party. An investigation's underway following a break-in at a Broughty Ferry co-op. Police were called to the Barnhill shop just after 4 o'clock this morning, and a cordon was in place until 9. No other shops were affected. Experts are questioning the safety of lifts, warning passenger limits may be outdated because average body weights have risen sharply over recent decades. Research presented at the European Congress on Obesity found many manufacturers still base lift capacity on an average passenger weight of 75 kilos. The study claims overcrowding could increase journey times, raise safety concerns, and stigmatise people living with obesity. And in football, Scotland manager Steve Clarke will name his World Cup squad next Tuesday. The national team are preparing for their first appearance at the tournament final since 1998. They kick off their campaign against Haiti on the 14th of June, with further group matches against Morocco and Brazil next month.
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2: Sunny spells and showers this afternoon, heavy in some areas, with highs of up to 12 Celsius. I'm Tom Irvin. You're up to date on Original 106.

0: Harry Styles, American Girls. It's Original 106 for Wednesday. How are you doing? This is Craig with you between 9 and 6. I see you on all the news channels. They're still doorstepping everyone at number 10, trying to get some information. So I'm going to do that with Martin Ingram to find out what's on his show, instead of me trying to find out just normally. Hey, Martin! Hey, Martin! Is there any word when you're going to do a 70s here in the top 10 at 10 again? Any word at all? Have you got any comments on that? He's absolutely blanked me again. Oh, well.
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0: Kenny Loggins, Danger Zone. It's original 106 for Wednesday. Obviously, the top six in action tonight in the SPFL. A chance for Hearts to claim the league. Will it happen, eh? Everyone said the bubble's going to burst, but we'll find it later on. And congratulations to Dunfermline with a 1-1 draw against Partick Thistle. I didn't see the game, but by all accounts, perhaps maybe should have won that one. So it's going to be a rousing Friday, 7:45 for the return leg of that playoff semi-final. And if they win that, another 16 to go, I imagine.
1: When I was 6 years old, I broke my leg

0: Bobby Brown, to can play that game. It's original 106. Now, let me just double check. It's the 13th of May today. So why is it so cold? Can someone switch the weather off and switch it back on again? This isn't good enough. I mean, we're barely into double figures. I mean, I know some places probably not. And the rain just keeps on coming. We're not having another summer like this. Anyway, we can get you out of that with maybe an afternoon or evening at the movies. We'll do the question thing in the next hour. And today's question involves things we eat an awful lot of.
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0: Wilson Phillips at Original 106, the station that every morning gives you the chance to win yourself a grand for answering four questions. They don't have to even be correct answers to the questions. They just need to match with the person we have. We've got Tony on this week. We've not had a winner in a while, but today we came close with Caroline.
1: Right, okay.
2: Something you forget to charge. You said phone, Tony said.
1: Your phone.
2: Match.
1: First one's a...
2: Something that gets lost easily. You said keys, Tony said.
1: Your car keys?
3: There
1: match.
3: We go.
2: Yay!
1: Halfway there.
2: There's something in a kitchen drawer, as you said, it could be anything.
4: He
2: said cutlery. Tony said.
1: Your cutlery.
4: Yes!
1: Caroline,
4: I was going to get a 3 out of 4 again, I just know it.
1: With that question, I was actually thinking about my kitchen junk drawer, so I was thinking old phones, cables, that sort of thing.
4: Well, I know all of that was going through my head, and then I thought, no, let's cutlery. Just cutlery. Cutlery.
2: Okay, it's down to this one. Something you keep in the bathroom cabinet. You said toothpaste. Tony said.
1: For £1,000.
4: Oh.
5: Your toothbrush.
1: Oh, come on.
4: Oh.
1: I don't believe it.
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0: 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Remember, we'll do the Music Mash this afternoon, 10 past 5. 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
2: The King set out Sir Keir Starmer's agenda at the state opening of Parliament, despite the ongoing pressure on the Prime Minister to resign.
3: My ministers will push forward with significant reforms to the police, the National Health Service, and to the criminal justice system to help them deliver services the British people expect.
2: His Majesty says the UK government will establish a new direction for Britain and defend values of decency, tolerance and respect. Meanwhile, the SNP says it'll try to force a vote on the PM's future in the coming days. Friends of Wes Streeting say he's preparing to resign as Health Secretary, with sources claiming he's going to mount a formal challenge for the leadership of the Labour Party. An investigation's underway following a break-in at a Broughty Ferry co-op. Police were called to the Barnhill shop just after 4 o'clock this morning and a cordon was in place until 9. No other shops were affected. Experts are questioning the safety of lifts, warning passenger limits may be outdated because average body weights have risen sharply over recent decades. Research presented at the European Congress on Obesity found many manufacturers still base lift capacity on an average passenger weight of 75 kilos. The study claims overcrowding could increase journey times, raise safety concerns, and stigmatise people living with obesity. And in football, Scotland manager Steve Clarke will name his World Cup squad next Tuesday. The national team are preparing for their first appearance at the tournament finals since 1998. They kick off their campaign against Haiti on the 14th of June, with further group matches against Morocco and Brazil next month.
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2: Some spells and showers this afternoon, heavy in some areas, with highs of up to 12 Celsius. I'm Tom Irvin. 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

0: Black Box, right on time at Original 106. Right, let's see if we can get you to the movies for free at Cineworld on the question thing. And today's question is this. The average person eats 30,000 of these in their lifetime. What are they? The average person eats 30,000 of these in their lifetime. But what are they? Think you know? 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

Meredith Brooks, Lady Dog, Dua Lipa before that, Don't Start Now. I'm not saying it's proper title, it's a school run. 327, the question thing today, the average person eats 30,000 of these in their lifetime, but what are they? The average person eats 30,000 of these in their lifetime, what are they? I find this stat quite amazing, actually, but let's go through some of the wrong answers. Gilbert says, is it spiders while sleeping? No! Apparently nobody eats any spiders while they're sleeping. That's an urban myth, I'm hoping. John thinks it could be flies or midges. Yeah, I had a fly that jumped in my mouth the other week when I was out on my bike, and it had a very peculiar taste. I don't know where it was before it went in my mouth. Lovely. I was spitting for hours. Jill thinks it might be slices of bread. It's not that. Nicola thinks it could be biscuits. Samantha thinks cookies. It's not grapes. Thank you, Martin. Fritz thinks it might be slices of humble pie. See what you did there? The average person eats 30,000 of these in a lifetime. What are they? It's not slices of bread. Thank you, Callum. It's not cows. Graham, are you that hungry? It's not baked beans. Thank you, Paul the Painter. It's not takeaways, says Gillian. Jeff, KB and the OAP squad think it may be chips. It's not that. Donna thinks it could be crisps, as does Zoe, Jacqueline and Kyle. Now, we do have a couple of people so far with the right answer, so I'm quite impressed at that, but we could do with your name there in the hat. The average person eats 30,000 of these in their lifetime. What are they?

0: Mental as anything, live it up. At Original 106, the average person will eat 30,000 of these in their lifetime, but what are they? Jamie thinks it might be tatties, not right. Lisa thinks it might be biscuits or cookies, or maybe that's just her dad. And Richard has this wonderful sentiment here.
1: Hello, it's Richard. I think for the answer of the day, 30,000 of these, oh, I'm guessing it's either you're eating your own bogies or you're chewing nasal hair. That would be my guess for the day.
0: Oh, Hello. God, you know what I'm going to do, Richard?
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4: Good afternoon, Stuart here with your travel. A92 between the Melville Lodges roundabout and Ladybank is still closed. It's following that building fire from yesterday, still ongoing at the moment, and still there's diversions in operation for traffic. Now, it is coping a lot better than there was certainly yesterday and earlier this morning, but it's one to avoid if you can. A92 still closed due to that fire between the Melville Lodges roundabout and Ladybank this afternoon. No delay so far at the Queen's Ferry crossing. Very light flow traffic in Dunfermline and Kirkcaldy at the moment. Standing Stane Road from Kirkcaldy down towards Leven is all running clear. And no problems on the A91 through Cooper and Gard Bridge this afternoon. Traffic relatively light so far. Into Perth, M90 busy at the Broxton roundabout. 20-minute wait there if you're travelling north already. A90 is yet from Perth through towards Dundee is all running clear. And no problems on the Kingsway or the Forfar Road so far. Tira Bridge also running well in both directions. Don't forget, if you spot any problems, call the Original 106 Jambuster line on 01592 85 44.

0: Belinda Carlisle, we want the same thing. 30,000 of these are eaten in the average person's lifetime. What is it? That's the question thing this afternoon.
1: Is the answer to the question thing 30,000 dinners?
0: No.
1: Have a nice day.
0: Thank you, Mo. Helen's also been in touch.
2: Hi, Craig. Just wondering, the average person eats 30,000. My guess would be Pringles.
0: Oh, good shout. Not right.
2: Thank you. This is Helen. Bye.
0: Thank you, Helen. But Chris got there in the end.
3: Well, Craig, your previous caller must have been reading my mind, because I was just thinking, if it's anything to go with what my boys eat, it would be their boogers. Yep. But I'm going to go with a stinky answer. Eggs.
0: It is eggs. Well done, Chris. You've won the cinema tickets. Also, well done to Nikki and Steve getting it right today. We'll do it again tomorrow, just after three on the question thing. Right. Je m'appelle... I can't speak French.

0: Alex Warren, Fever Dream. It's original 106 music to come from Kylie and Hanson. And do you like chocolate? Yes, I've got the perfect place you need to visit soon.
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2: The King set out Sir Keir Starmer's agenda at the state opening of Parliament despite the ongoing pressure on the Prime Minister to resign.
3: My ministers will push forward with significant reforms to the police, the National Health Service, and to the criminal justice system to help them deliver services the British people expect.
2: His Majesty says the UK government will establish a new direction for Britain and defend values of decency, tolerance and respect. Meanwhile, the SNP says it'll try to force a vote on the PM's future in the coming days. Friends of Wes Streeting say he's preparing to resign as Health Secretary, with sources claiming he's going to mount a formal challenge for the leadership of the Labour Party. An investigation's underway following a break-in at a Broughty Ferry co-op. Police were called to the Barnhill shop just after 4 o'clock this morning and a cordon was in place until 9. No other shops were affected. Experts are questioning the safety of lifts, warning passenger limits may be outdated because average body weights have risen sharply over recent decades. Research presented at the European Congress on Obesity found many manufacturers still base lift capacity on an average passenger weight of 75 kilos. The study claims overcrowding could increase journey times, raise safety concerns, and stigmatise people living with obesity. And in football, Scotland manager Steve Clarke will name his World Cup squad next Tuesday. The national team are preparing for their first appearance at the tournament finals since 1998. They kick off their campaign against Haiti on the 14th of June, with further group matches against Morocco and Brazil next month.
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2: Sunny spells and showers this afternoon, heavy in some areas, with highs of up to 12 Celsius. I'm Tom Irvin. You're up to date on Original 106.

Kylie, I Should Be So Lucky, and Hanson, Mbop, It's Original 106 for Wednesday. If you're thinking of booking a trip to Glasgow soon, and you like chocolate, then I've got the perfect idea for you. The Easy Hotel in Glasgow, for a limited time, has turned one of the rooms into the Tunnocks Suite. See what they did there? They've made a good effort of this. It's got Tunnocks Tea Cake wallpaper. It's got one of them things on the end of the bed, branded in Tunnocks Tea Cakes. Tunnocks Tea Cakes everywhere, and even a Tunnocks Tea Cake branded toilet seat. Like you needed to see that. Plus, if you stay there, you can be served one of the world's first officially approved deep-fried Tunnocks Tea Cakes. So I wonder if this is now going to be a trend, that Scottish hotels will have Scottish-themed rooms. Could you imagine a tenants-themed room? Maybe you could have tenants-themed yellow stains all over the duvet. That would work. Maybe the lager lovelies may check you in, like Linda, Sally, Lorraine. They might be there. Ask your dad. And never mind having the tenants' branded toilet seat. Go one better. Why not enjoy a pint from the actual toilet? Because sometimes, when I'm in some bars, it does taste like that's perhaps where it's come from in the first place.

0: Zara Larsson, Lush Life at Original 106. So there you go. Go to the Tunnocks Suite if you fancy a wee trip to Glasgow. I mean, the Tenants Suite, maybe not so good. You know, and maybe they had a themed Stovey's room and they had Stovey's perfume. Whoa, if I smelt a lady with Stovey's on her. Oh!
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5: Good afternoon, Stuart here with your travel. Your main problem in Fife at the moment, the A92 between the Melville Lodges roundabout and Ladybank remains closed this afternoon due to a building fire is still ongoing at the moment. Emergency repairs continue there. Traffic coping well around the diversion routes, but it is one to avoid and closed in both directions. That's A92 between the Melville Lodges roundabout and Ladybank still closed this afternoon due to that building fire. The Queen's Ferry crossing not looking too bad, both north and south so far. A985 running well from Rosyth, heading through towards Kincardine. Again, A92 at Rosslyn Street in Kirkcaldy, just off the Red House roundabout, is looking a touch busy. No major issues so far, though, if you're heading through St Andrews on the A917. Into Dundee, Tailorbridge traffic busy in both directions, but no major delays so far in the clear run along Riverside Drive and East Dock Street. And the M90 at Perth still busy at the Broxton roundabout as you head north. If you spot any problems, call the original 106 Jambuster line on 01592 85 44 66.

0: Sugar Babes, Hole in the Head at Original 106. Late sunny spells, then clear spells overnight with some more showers. Yay! The showers becoming less frequent and lighter through the course of the night. So that's some good news. Touch of frost in sheltered spots and a low tonight of round about 2 degrees. It's Original 106. It's just gone 4:29.
1: Downing Street says Sir Keir Starmer has full confidence in Wes Streeting. It comes after allies of the Health Secretary claim he's planning to resign from the government as soon as tomorrow. Amid the turmoil, the King's outlined his government's agenda at the state opening of Parliament. A serial Auchterarder abuser who endangered his partner's life by hitting her in the head with a plant pot has been jailed for 2 years. And in football, Scotland manager Steve Clarke will name his World Cup squad next Tuesday. The national team are preparing for their first appearance at the tournament finals since 1998.
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1: Dundee United's Dario Namo will be fit for the World Cup if he commits to Iraq. Both Iraq and Finland want Namo to choose them. The 20-year-old was withdrawn at halftime of United's 2-0 defeat against Aberdeen last weekend after suffering a knock to his foot. It's now been confirmed while he's a doubt for the Terriers' last game of the season against St Mirren, his absence will be a fleeting one. And he missed last night's underwhelming goalless draw against Livingston at Tannadice. Speaking to DUTV, boss Jim Goodwin was disappointed but thanked fans for showing up.
4: You know, very grateful to the supporters who turned up and particularly those ones that stayed behind to show their appreciation to the players, but more importantly for the players to show their appreciation to them for sticking with the team throughout the course of the campaign.
1: You're up to date on Original 106.

0: just might. Bruno Mars, I Just Might. It's original 106 for Wednesday. Yesterday, I managed to get going on watching Legends on Netflix. That is a good series. Really enjoying that. It's actually made by Neil Forsyth, who is from Dundee. And if you like, I don't know, Peaky Blinders, Slow Horses, that kind of thing, you're going to like this. It's got a wee bit of comedy as well. And as I mentioned yesterday, Steve Coogan, isn't it? And he has a central role. And so far, I'm into episode 2 and he has not done this. So that's some good news.
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3: Hi, I'm Michael from Scotland's Railway. From the 12th of May until June 2027, Benicay Road Bridge in Kirkcaldy will close to vehicles and pedestrians, with a diversion route in place. This work is part of a wider £342 million investment to bring new electric trains to Fife and the Borders, and involves diverting and reinstating utilities, and installing a brand new bridge that meets the required height clearance for an electrified railway. Please allow more time to travel and follow the official diversion route. Thank you for your patience.
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8: Afternoon, Stuart here with your travel, and still the main issue, the A92 in Fife between the Melville Lodges roundabout and Ladybank. Still closed due to that building fire. Emergency repairs here continue this afternoon. It's one to avoid if you can. There's still local diversions in operation for traffic as well. It's coping a lot better today, but certainly one to watch out for if you're travelling in that direction. Meanwhile, the Queen's Ferry crossing beginning to build now, heading northbound from Edinburgh through towards Fife. And not a lot to report so far if you're travelling on the A92 at the Red House roundabout in Kirkcaldy. Nothing much to report in Dundee either. Very light flow traffic so far on the Kingsway at the Forfar Road Junction and the Strathmartin Road as well. Riverside Drive and East Dock Street all running clear and no problems at the Tiro Bridge. M90, meanwhile, is busy at the Broxton roundabout in Perth. Northbound, we're looking at a delay of around about 20 minutes already this afternoon there. Don't forget, if you do spot any problems, you can call the original 106 Jambuster line. The number is 01592 85 44 66.

0: It's Coldplay, A Head Full of Dreams. That's Original 106. Sabrina Carpenter to play in just a moment.
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0: Plenty of winners this week on Child's Play. Basically, we've got some kids lined up. They'll be describing something, and your job is to figure out what they're trying to describe. The sooner you do that, the more you win from Fife Sports and Leisure Trust.
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4: It's Anne.
5: All right, Anne. What do you reckon the answer is?
4: Pigeons.
5: Pigeons? Said with confidence, yes, and aplomb.
3: You're like, I know what's feathered and in Glasgow. All day long, it's pigeons. You'd be right.
5: It's the right answer.
3: It's exactly that.
5: Are you a pigeon fan?
4: Actually, we are. We are massive. We've seagull fans over in this house.
3: You've even seagull fans?
5: Right. So, have you ever kept pigeons, or is it just that you like looking at them?
4: We just like them, any type of bird.
3: Big up the pigeons, by the way, for the pigeons. We sort of, like, don't consider pigeons, do we? But we bred them to be domesticated, to do stuff for us, and then we sort of rejected them, yeah, and they now just have to hang around train stations, and it's a sad story.
5: There's Vanessa Attenborough in the corner there.
3: Vanessa Attenborough, please think of the pigeons.
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0: Across Tayside, it's Original 106. We're heading for Perth. Remember, delays just beyond the Broxton roundabout thanks to roadworks there. So it's about a 20-minute hold-up if you're heading westbound. And if you're heading between Perth and Dundee eastbound, Inchcure, roadworks there. That is causing about a 15-minute hold-up. There's no escape, is there? Keep us up to date this afternoon on 01592 757 757.
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2: The King set out Sir Keir Starmer's agenda at the state opening of Parliament, despite the ongoing pressure on the Prime Minister to resign.
3: My ministers will push forward with significant reforms to the police, the National Health Service, and to the criminal justice system to help them deliver services the British people expect.
2: His Majesty says the UK government will establish a new direction for Britain and defend values of decency, tolerance and respect. Meanwhile, the SNP says it'll try to force a vote on the PM's future in the coming days. Friends of Wes Streeting say he's preparing to resign as Health Secretary, with sources claiming he's going to mount a formal challenge for the leadership of the Labour Party. Elsewhere, Nigel Farage is being investigated over a £5 million gift from a billionaire. The Reform UK leaders previously said he did nothing wrong. A serial Oughterarder abuser who endangered his partner's life by hitting her in the head with a plant pot has been jailed. During the assault, Byron Garland also dragged his girlfriend across the floor of his home by her hair and told her she wasn't going to leave alive. The 26-year-old, who already has two previous convictions for domestic offending, pled guilty to assaulting his partner to her injury and to the danger of her life. He'll spend the next 2 years behind bars. An investigation's underway following a break-in at a Broughty Ferry co-op. Police were called to the Barnhill shop just after 4 o'clock this morning, and a cordon was in place until 9. No other shops were affected. Experts are questioning the safety of lifts, warning passenger limits may be outdated because average body weights have risen sharply over recent decades. Research presented at the European Congress on Obesity found many manufacturers still base lift capacity on an average passenger weight of 75 kilos. The study claims overcrowding could increase journey times, raise safety concerns, and stigmatise people living with obesity. And in football, Scotland manager Steve Clarke will name his World Cup squad next Tuesday. The national team are preparing for their first appearance at the tournament final since 1998. They kick off their campaign against Haiti on the 14th of June, with further group matches against Morocco and Brazil next month.
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2: A Broughty Ferry father and son have started a new business they hope will help families feel connected to their lost loved ones. Mark and Jack Stewart's Grey Blossom creates memorials featuring plaques with QR codes, which link to digital remembrance pages filled with text, photos and videos. They then attach the codes to trees, which can be planted with ashes. They're calling it a modern, flexible way to remember loved ones.
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2: Heavy showers continuing this evening, punctuated by a few sunny intervals, with overnight lows of 4 Celsius. I'm Tom Irvin. 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

0: Madonna, Open Your Heart, Chumbawamba, Tub Thumping, it's Original 106. What's that? 10 minutes past five.
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0: Right, we're all having a sit down chat here. See, if you want to enter the Music Mash, right, always answer your phone when I phone you back, because that just ties me in knots. I think you do it for sport. Luckily, Amanda's a good sport who entered yesterday and managed to answer her phone today. Hello, Amanda.
2: Hi.
0: Hi. How are you today? Are you feeling good?
2: Yeah, I was in the middle of cooking my supper.
0: Oh, I'm so sorry. I feel really bad about that. what's for supper tonight then?
2: Chicken burgers and homemade chips.
0: Oh, good. Now, have we got mayo on the chicken burgers? Or is it like a fancy sauce?
2: Yes.
0: Uh-huh. Have you put jalapenos
2: and gherkins,
0: on them?
2: Yeah.
0: Gherkins. Oh, you like gherkins, don't you? We know about this.
2: I'm a weirdo, yeah.
0: Yeah, definitely. Now, weirdo, if you win today, what are you spending £250 on? Large jars of gherkins?
2: Well, I'll give the money for you to actually phone somebody that's going to answer the phone.
0: Well, you know, if they don't want to answer the phone, that's fine. As long as somebody answers the phone, we'll get

0: Taylor Swift.
1: Well, you're right there. I can't give you any grief because you've saved me. You have saved me. Let's run through these before the fire alarm goes off. How many more minutes before they're cooked?
0: They're ready. I'm just getting my supper up.
1: Sorry.
0: You phoned to interrupt me.
1: Sorry about that. Right. Okay. Rudimental, Ella Eyre. I would have accepted either of those. Heard of Rudimental? Yes.
0: Yes.
1: Now, you were singing along to this one, but it's not a singing competition. It's I.O. Yeah.
0: Don't know who that is, no.
1: Sure, dude. Taylor Swift, right, you're right with that one. This was going to be the last one. Let's see how you would have done the last one.
0: Nicki Minaj.
1: Yeah, Nicki Minaj. She likes Nicki Minaj. Oh, well, okay, it's a 1 out of 4, but thank you for coming on. Would you like to tell the rest of the audience to answer the phone since you know? Can you do it? They don't listen to me. Go and tell them all.
0: Well, if you're going to enter, guys, answer the phone to him to feel sorry for him.
1: I don't think that's selling it, but anyway. Right, thank you for playing, Amanda. Enjoy your burger.
0: Okay, will do.
1: Cheers. Bye. Feeling short on
2: 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We have you covered.
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0: Chapel Rowan, Pink Pony Club at Original 106, Mika before that. And, oh, thank you, Amanda, for helping us out. Come on, guys. If you enter this competition and I call you back, please answer the phone. It does help. Amanda, she's mad for the gherkins. And, yeah, I love the gherkins as well. I once had a fight with a seagull in Dundee over a gherkin, and I won.
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2: Good evening, it's Stuart here with your travel, and the A92 is still closed at the moment between the Melville Lodges roundabout and Ladybank issues. A building fire is ongoing at the moment. Local diversion still in place. Barrier repairs are still taking place as well. But again, it's likely to be closed for some time yet. Around the diversions, it's not looking too bad, although there is still a bit of congestion in and around that area. That's A92 still closed both ways between Melville Lodges and Ladybank this evening. Roslyn Street, as you leave Kirkcaldy up towards the Red House roundabout, still looking slow. Got a travel time of 10 minutes here. And the Queen's Ferry crossing picked up northbound as well, heading back into Fife this evening from Edinburgh. In Dundee, Green Dykes Road beginning to build as well at the Broughty Ferry Road junction. Also, as you leave the city along the Kingsway, Forfar Road and Strathmartin Road, all looking slow. Meanwhile, M90 traffic still stop start northbound at the Broxton roundabout at Perth. They've been held up for around 15 minutes there. If you spot any problems, call our jam line on 01592 85 44 66.

0: Jason Mraz, I'm here. So late sunny spells, then clear spells overnight. Occasionally heavy showers as well, and a touch of frost possible in some sheltered spots. And a low tonight of around about 2 degrees. 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
1: Downing Street says Sir Keir Starmer has full confidence in Wes Streeting. It comes after allies of the Health Secretary claim he's planning to resign from the government as soon as tomorrow. Amid the turmoil, the King's outlined his government's agenda at the state opening of Parliament. A serial Octorada abuser who endangered his partner's life by hitting her in the head with a plant pot has been jailed for 2 years. And in football, Scotland manager Steve Clarke will name his World Cup squad next Tuesday. The national team are preparing for their first appearance at the tournament finals since 1998.
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1: Dundee United's Dario Namo will be fit for the World Cup if he commits to Iraq. Both Iraq and Finland want Namo to choose them. The 20-year-old was withdrawn at halftime of United's 2-0 defeat against Aberdeen last weekend after suffering a knock to his foot. It's now been confirmed while he's a doubt for the Terriers' last game of the season against St Mirren, his absence will be a fleeting one. And he missed last night's underwhelming goalless draw against Livingston at Tannadice. Speaking to DUTV, boss Jim Goodwin was disappointed but thanked fans for showing up.
4: You know, very grateful to the supporters who turned up and particularly those ones that stayed behind to show their appreciation to the players, but more importantly for the players to show their appreciation to them for sticking with the team throughout the course of the campaign.
1: You're up to date on Original 106.

0: Take That, You're a Superstar. It's Original 106. I see that Shakira has released her tune for the World Cup, because the World Cup has its own official music. And you know what? It's actually quite good. I really like that. I think this one's going to do really well. Die Die, apparently an Italian phrase meaning come on, come on, come on, come on. Apparently the song has got lots of motivational phrases in different languages. So I hope she does have the Scottish one saying, get right into them!
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5: Good evening, Stuart here with your travel. A92 at Lethem remains closed through to Ladybank due to emergency repairs following a building fire. It's still ongoing at the moment, and so closed in both directions. There's still a diversion in place. Traffic coping a lot better tonight than it was yesterday, but again, well worth watching out for. That's A92 between Melville Lodges and Ladybank, currently closed due to that building fire. Once again, M90 at the Queen's Ferry Crossing, looking at a travel time of 10 minutes here. Our usual delays heading northbound. The A92 at the Redhurst roundabout also looking slow. It's busy from the Rosslyn Street approach as well. And the A91 through Cooper and Garbridge steady this evening, but there's no major delays, which is good news there. Again, into Dundee, Tero Bridge all clear of any issues. The Kingsway still a touch busy as you leave the city at the Forfar Road Junction. A90 beginning to build at the Swallow roundabout as well. And in Perth, M90 queuing northbound at the Broxton roundabout as well. If you spot any problems, call the original 106 Jambuster line on 01592 85 44 66.

0: Hozier, Too Sweet at Original 106. Right, enjoy your Wednesday. If you're a football fan and watching the top six tonight, I hope whoever your team may be does whatever they need to do. I don't know, I'm keeping out of it. Lachlan's on the way next. He's got tunes to come from Katy Perry and Phil Oakey after latest at 6.
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1: From the Courier Newsroom, this is Original 106 News.
2: Sir Keir Starmer's appeared to ignore jokes over his leadership in the Commons despite the turmoil surrounding his position. It's understood the Health Secretary is poised to resign from the UK government and launch a bid to oust the Prime Minister. But Downing Street says the PM has full confidence in Wes Streeting. Speaking in Parliament, Mr. Starmer chose to focus on Labour's future following the King's speech.
3: This King's speech gives us the strength we need, the economic security, energy security and national security to control our future in a chaotic world.
2: Tory leader Kemi Badenoch claimed Sir Keir's in office but not in power. Meanwhile, an investigation's being launched into Nigel Farage over a £5 million gift he received from a crypto billionaire. Christopher Harborne gave him the cash in 2024 before the Reform leader announced he'd stand for Parliament. MPs must register all earnings they've received in the year before election. Speaking last week, Mr. Farage said he didn't break any rules.
4: My life's unlivable without protection. It costs many hundred thousand pounds every single year. And you know what? The state will never help me in this country.
5: Why don't you just declare it then?
4: Because it's not political, it's purely personal.
2: A serial Ochterarder abuser who endangered his partner's life by hitting her in the head with a plant pot has been jailed. During the assault, Byron Garland also dragged his girlfriend across the floor of his home by her hair and told her she wasn't going to leave alive. The 26-year-old, who already has two previous convictions for domestic offending, pled guilty to assaulting his partner to her injury and to the danger of her life. He'll spend the next 2 years behind bars. A wild beaver has been spotted at Broughty Ferry Beach. The semi-aquatic animal was spotted walking along the beach early on Monday morning. It's an unusual environment for a beaver, but Nature Scott says sightings of the animal in the sea aren't always a cause for concern. It's suggested the creature could have travelled down the Tay or come from the nearby Dichty Burn. And in football, mark next Tuesday into your calendars. That's when Scotland boss Steve Clarke will announce his World Cup squad. The national team are preparing for their first appearance at the tournament final since 1998, kicking off their campaign against Haiti on the 14th of June.
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2: A Broughty Ferry father and son have started a new business they hope will help families feel connected to their lost loved ones. Mark and Jack Stewart's Grey Blossom creates memorials featuring plaques with QR codes, which link to digital remembrance pages filled with text, photos and videos. They then attach the codes to trees, which can be planted with ashes. They're calling it a modern, flexible way to remember loved ones.
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2: Heavy showers continuing this evening, punctuated by a few sunny intervals, with overnight lows of 4 Celsius. I'm Tom Irvin. You're up to date on Original 106.

0: Katy Perry and California Girls. It's Original 106 for your Wednesday evening. Craig, you doing okay?
1: I am doing fine, Lachlan. How are you?
0: I am wet.
1: You're telling me that because I need to attend to this? Do I need to wipe you down again?
0: Just all that rain outside.
1: Right.
0: Earlier.
1: It's okay. Not as bad now. I managed to miss it. I sneaked out early for a sandwich and it didn't look... It was just a normal day. Came in and I was like, whoa, I'm glad I didn't get caught in that.
0: What
1: I didn't
0: time
1: have a jacket.
0: Were you sandwiching?
1: Sandwiching roundabout, was it 12 noon or something?
0: Was it? See, I went out at 12. I was heading out for my lunch. I was meeting somebody for lunch. I was walking from 12 to half 12. And in that half an hour, I got caught in hailstones.
1: That's the bit I looked at out the window.
0: Yeah. Left my lunch. Thought, great, it stopped raining and hailing. It's dry. And I went out for an extended walk before I got to work. Uh-huh. And it was just in that last 5 minutes before work.
1: Got you again.
0: That it got me again. So currently, it's been... Well, I've been in the building now for 3 hours. My boxers are still wet.
1: Oh, we don't need to know about this. Anyone tuning in right this very now is going to go, what's just happened here? Are you still doing your running and all that?
0: Oh, not for ages.
1: Yes, because every time you mention it, it rains. So stop it. Just stop.
0: Well, I've not run in like 6 weeks. Doing it. And it's still been raining, so you can't blame me.
1: Well, I'm blaming you anyway. All right, so are you going to just sit here and dry out? When I leave, are you just going to be putting all your bits and bobs on the desk here, are you? Putting the aircon on?
0: That kind of bits and bobs. Yeah. HR are listening, no. I'll dry them in an appropriate place like the cubicle.
1: Clothes, we're still talking about clothes.
0: Clothes, right, yeah, okay.
1: Keep away from the hand dryer, Lachlan, not again. We can't do this again.
0: Right, here's Cheryl Crow. This ain't no disco. It ain't no country club either. This is LA.

Ollie Murs, Original 106 for Wednesday night. Lachlan here on the 13th of May. Happy World Cocktail Day. National Receptionist Day as well. So if that's your job, hopefully they gave you a cake or something to celebrate.

0: Then again, as the receptionist, they'll probably just get you to organise your own cake, won't they? Less of a surprise that way. And also, happy Top Gun Day! Gonna be having maybe some roasted goose for supper tonight, I think.
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5: Good evening, Stuart here with your travel, and we're still have problems on the A92. I'm afraid it still remains closed and will be for some time between the Melville Lodges roundabout and Ladybank this evening. Due to that building fire that's taking place, emergency repairs also are well and truly underway. Their traffic coping better than it was last night, but like I say, A92 remains closed and will do for some time between the Melville Lodges roundabout and Ladybank. Looking a lot better though at the Queen's Ferry crossing. Early delays from Edinburgh seem to have eased off. A985 all clear from Rosyth through to Kincardine. And the A92 at the Redhurst roundabout also looking a lot better if you're travelling north this evening. Not too much to report on the Standing Stane Road between Kirkcaldy and Leven into Dundee. Earlier delays have gone on the Kingsway now. Clear run at the Forfar Road and the Strathmartin Road junctions. And the M98 pass still busy up to the Broxton roundabout. Northbound, we're looking at a travel time of 10 minutes here. If you spot any problems, call the Original 106 Jambuster line on 01592 85 44 66.

0: ABC, The Little Love and the Black Eyed Peas at Original 106. Got the Cardigans coming up in a second. Right, showers continue over Tayside this evening, but they're getting lighter overnight. Some late sunshine before a low of 2 degrees. Let's get you up to date with Tom at 6:30.
1: Downing Street says Sir Keir Starmer has full confidence in Wes Streeting. It comes after allies of the Health Secretary claim he's planning to resign from the government as soon as tomorrow. Amid the turmoil, the King's outlined his government's agenda at the state opening of Parliament. A serial Oughterarder abuser who endangered his partner's life by hitting her in the head with a plant pot has been jailed for 2 years. And in football, Scotland manager Steve Clarke will name his World Cup squad next Tuesday. The national team are preparing for their first appearance at the tournament finals since 1998.

0: Lizzo at Original 106 Lachlan here for the 13th of May. There's 50 days until the Dundee summer holidays begin and 49 days until the Perth ones, I feel like, with the rubbish weather right now. That's some helpful information. 31 days to go until Race for Life Dundee, and there's only 3 days until Eurovision. Always a good drinking night is Eurovision. All right, Jess Glynn on the way next.
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Wednesday night, it's Original 106 with Luther Vandross and Janet Jackson. The best things in life for free. Lachlan here, just a few days to go until I'm on my French holiday, which was definitely not free. Heading to Paris for 5 days on Sunday. Going to experience all the culture, language, food, scenery you can imagine. Oh wait, no, I'm not doing that. I'm going to Disneyland, which, to be fair, it's going to be decent. Me and the girlfriend going with a couple of mates who love Disneyland, and they were like, oh, we should all go on holiday. It was a great idea when we agreed to it. Yeah, it's going to be a laugh. I kind of forgot when I said yes that I am totally terrified of roller coasters, rides, heights, anything fast. I'm not really sure where I stand on people dressed up as mice either, so it's going to be an interesting holiday. I'm apprehensive, I think we'll say. Everyone else is going to be queuing up for France's fastest roller coaster, and I'll be holding their bags and meeting Cinderella for the 18th time that day. Can't wait.

0: Cammy Barnes and Highland Runaway at Original 106. It's nearly 7 o'clock. Tom's got the latest next.
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2: Sir Keir Starmer's appeared to ignore jokes over his leadership in the Commons despite the turmoil surrounding his position. It's understood the Health Secretary is poised to resign from the UK government and launch a bid to oust the Prime Minister. But Downing Street says the PM has full confidence in Wes Streeting. Speaking in Parliament, Mr. Starmer chose to focus on Labour's future following the King's speech.
3: This King's speech gives us the strength we need, the economic security, energy security and national security to control our future in a chaotic world.
2: Tory leader Kemi Badenoch claimed Sir Keir's in office but not in power. Meanwhile, an investigation's being launched into Nigel Farage over a £5 million gift he received from a crypto billionaire. Christopher Harborne gave him the cash in 2024 before the Reform leader announced he'd stand for Parliament. MPs must register all earnings they've received in the year before election. Speaking last week, Mr. Farage said he didn't break any rules.
4: My life's unlivable without protection. It costs many hundred thousand pounds every single year. And you know what? The state will never help me in this country.
5: Why don't you just declare it then?
4: Because it's not political, it's purely personal.
2: A serial Ochterarder abuser who endangered his partner's life by hitting her in the head with a plant pot has been jailed. During the assault, Byron Garland also dragged his girlfriend across the floor of his home by her hair and told her she wasn't going to leave alive. The 26-year-old, who already has two previous convictions for domestic offending, pled guilty to assaulting his partner to her injury and to the danger of her life. He'll spend the next 2 years behind bars. A wild beaver has been spotted at Broughty Ferry Beach. The semi-aquatic animal was spotted walking along the beach early on Monday morning. It's an unusual environment for a beaver, but Nature Scott says sightings of the animal in the sea aren't always a cause for concern. It's suggested the creature could have travelled down the Tay or come from the nearby Dichty Burn. And in football, mark next Tuesday into your calendars. That's when Scotland boss Steve Clarke will announce his World Cup squad. The national team are preparing for their first appearance at the tournament final since 1998, kicking off their campaign against Haiti on the 14th of June.
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2: Heavy showers continuing this evening, punctuated by a few sunny intervals, with overnight lows of 4 Celsius. I'm Tom Irvin, you're up to date on Original 106.

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1: 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It's Wednesday evening, Lachlan here. Hello. 7:10. It's been a very rainy day today, but my socks, were saying this to Craig an hour ago, still soaking. That was 4 hours ago. I came to the office, right? 5 minutes in the rain, socks are still minging now. It's supposed to be summer. I think it's May summer. It is just about. Listen, some news on the plastic bottle front. The plastic drinks bottles are changing again. I don't think any of us are fans of those lids that stick to the bottle, are we? They always hit your nose when you take a swig, and there's always just a little dribble of juice stuck in that lid that kind of spills out, goes down your chin and onto your clothes, and it just makes things really awkward. This is the thing. See, if they just asked us nicely to recycle the lids, we might have done it for all they know. They never gave us a chance. They just had us straight onto those horrible new lids. From next year, this is the latest change. There's going to be a 20p deposit on every plastic bottle. So if you think that, you know, like a Coca-Cola is now almost £2 in most shops, soon going to be £2.20 just for a cola. If you return your bottle to an in-store bottle container, you do get your 20p back. I mean, I hate this already. Worst bit of news today. My sugary cola is my one vice in life. Apart from all my other vices. But still, just stop ruining this for me, right? Just make cola simple. We've got until next year to prepare ourselves for this, though. So you have been warned, all right? Here's Mariah Carey.

0: James Bay and Hold Back the River on Original 106. Tomorrow morning, Dave and Vanessa on Original 106 Breakfast could be giving you £1,000. Four Away from 1K is back. You've got to answer four questions. One of the original team answers the same questions as you. If your answers and their answers are exactly the same, if you can match four answers, you win a grand. You can enter at original106.co.uk. Now, Caroline was so, so close to a win this morning.
1: Something you forget to charge. You said phone, Tony said.
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1: Match.
2: First one's
3: out.
1: Something that gets lost easily. You said keys, Tony said.
2: Your car keys.
4: There
2: match.
4: We go.
3: Yay.
2: Halfway there.
1: There's something in a kitchen drawer, as you said, it could be anything.
3: He
1: said cutlery. Tony said.
2: Your cutlery.
3: Yes!
2: Caroline,
3: I'm going to get a 3 out of 4 again, I just know it.
2: With that question, I was actually thinking about my kitchen junk drawer, so I was thinking old phones, cables, that sort of thing.
3: Well, I know all of that was going through my head, and then I thought, no, let's cutlery's just go for cutlery.
1: Okay, it's down to this one. Something you keep in the bathroom cabinet. You said toothpaste. Tony said.
2: For £1,000.
3: Oh!
5: Your toothbrush.
2: Oh, come on.
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0: 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Ladies, songs with ladies and girl and that kind of thing in the titles. Yesterday's theme for the Wheel of Fortune.
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0: So let's go the other way tonight. And men, that's the song theme for the Wheel of Fortunes. This is how it works. Song suggestions from you to me. I'll take four of them and pop the pop four of these on the wheel. Look, I can't even remember the rules to my own game. We'll spin the wheel. It's going to land on a song and that song gets played or something like that. Who knows? We're making up that as we go. But songs with the theme men is what I'm after. So it's going to be in the song title. Men, boy, guy. Anything along those lines is good for the Wheel of Fortunes. So let's get it sorted. If you want to come and get involved, 01592 757 757 is my WhatsApp number.
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0: Harry Styles and Golden at Original 106. Alicia Keys there too. It's Lachlan here. So for the Wheel of Fortunes, the theme is men, guys, blokes, boys, lads. Any song with one of those words in the title will be good for the Wheel of Fortunes. Get your suggestions in now. 81400 Original, starting off your text message, and REM coming up.
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It's Lewis Capaldi at Original 106 for your Wednesday night, Lachlan here. So for the Wheel of Fortune, songs themed around men, blokes, boys, lads. Katrina wants It's Raining Men. The boys are back in town for Robin. Candyman, Christina Aguilera, says Victoria. Callum says the script of The Man Who Can't Be Moved. Keith would like to hear Male Stripper. Kerry wants to hear Sunita Toyboy or The Killers, The Man. Rocket Man for Kath. Why, Ma'am, Your Man is Craig's Choice. Paul says The Charlatans. North Country Boy. Lorraine says, let's hear it for the boy. Virginia, also after The Weather Girls, It's Raining Men. And Kerry says, The Ordinary Boys and Boys Will Be Boys. Oh, good, you remember that from back in the day? What was his face who went on Big Brother? Preston. There's a throwback. Right, what have you got? Those songs themed around blokey men. 81400, original, setting off that text message if you've got a suggestion for me, or ping me that message on the Original 106 app. I'll get to some of these soon and pick our four tunes. Right now, though, it's the brand new one from Olivia Rodrigo. This is Drop Dead on Original 106.

0: It's Usher at Original 106 Lachlan here on Wednesday. Yeah. The Wheel of Fortune's theme is boys.
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3: It's 8 o'clock, it's Lachlan here. You've been picking songs with the theme of boys and men for the Wheel of Fortunes. Kerry, Robin, Katrina and Craig, your choices are on here. We've got The Ordinary Boys and Boys Will Be Boys. The Boys Are Back in Town from Thin Lizzy. We've got The Weather Girls, It's Raining Men and Wham, I'm Your Man. Right, off we go, spinning the Wheel of Fortunes. Which manly song are we going to get in the wheel tonight? It's landed on Wham!
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That's what Don't Turn Around, Original 106, and Craig's Choice wins the Wheel of Fortunes. Wham! And I'm your man. Cheers for that. Craig Lachlan here for your Wednesday evening, coming up for 10 past 8. And we have got good news for Lego fans. A Lego festival comes to Dundee this summer. Tay Brick is what they're calling it. It's going to be at the DCA on the 29th and 30th of August. So still a little bit of time until this comes around. It features massive Lego displays. They're going to do minifigure hunts. I love Lego. See, when I've got kids at some point in my life and they get Lego for birthdays or Christmas, they will get so annoyed when I'm trying to build it for them. Could I have a turn, Daddy? No! Look, if I had a massive house, I would have like a whole dedicated Lego room. I would do some Lego now, but there's just nowhere to keep it in my wee flat. So this is one for the lottery win bucket list. It's just lots and lots of Lego.

Oasis and Half the World Away at Original 106. It's Lachlan here on Wednesday night, 20 past 8 nearly. So King Charles was doing a big speech today, laying out some of the rules the government want to introduce over the next wee while. What do you think Charles was talking about today? Was it how to fix the economy and get us out the cost of living crisis? How to make sure we're doing our bit against global warming? Maybe it was a proposal to reduce NHS wait times. Nah, none of those. King Charles is putting out laws to stop the ticket touts stealing any more Oasis tickets. Look, I'll be glad if they do this, not just for Oasis, but for any artist. I mean, it took me a full year to get a ticket. I

0: did get one just in the nick of time. But if it wasn't for those ticket touts, I might have got one much earlier and much easier. So, look, I'm happy for them to do it. I just don't think this is really a concern of the King, is it? He has never had to go, Camilla, keep an eye on Viagogo. I really want standing for Liam and Noel at Murrayfield. Can you imagine the King at an Oasis gig? That's strange. This gentleman has spilled some apple juice on me. Anyone does that to the King, and I honestly think he'll bring back the death penalty.
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Left Outside Alone on Original 106, 8:30 right now. It's Lachlan here. Right, tomorrow Craig could be giving you £250 on the Music Mash. This is in play at 5:10 every weekday. You're going to hear four singers in 20 seconds, name them all correctly, and you win that money. If you want to play tomorrow, enter at our website right now. And remember, Thursdays, it's always 80s tunes to be... 90s tunes! I think? It's one of the decades. 90s, yeah, are we saying 90s? They're saying 90s. If you want to play for the 90s tunes, enter tomorrow at our website. Right, now, how did Amanda get on today with songs from the noughties onwards, though?

0: Screaming Rocks at Original 106, home with Dave and Vanessa in the morning. They'll be back tomorrow with the next round of Child's Play. Work out what the kids from one of the local primary schools is describing for your chance to win prizes from Fife Sports and Leisure. That'll be on after 8 tomorrow morning. Back to tonight, Beyoncé coming up.
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Taylor Swift at Original 106, Lachlan here, sorting out Wednesday night for you. Some new Pepsi flavours have been announced today, including, this one really intrigues me, salted caramel. It's a bit unusual for a fizzy drink. You know, I'd expect that in like maybe a milkshake or a coffee. But I want to try it. Thing is, it's still a while till it actually comes out, so I'm thinking in the meantime, just buy a regular Pepsi, crush a Biscoff biscuit into it. Might be a bit weird. Might be brilliant. I'll report back to you on that one. Right, here's Billy Ocean.

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Queen, Radio Gaga and Justin Timberlake at Original 106 for Wednesday night, 13th of May. Lachlan here. We are heading towards summer, or as I call it, beastie season. All sorts of funky flies and insects start getting into the house. I'm still not over the time. God, I think about 6 or 7 years ago now, and I'm still not over it, when this massive, huge spider crawled past my face when I was in bed. It was dark, so I couldn't see what it was, but I knew out the corner of my eye in the darkness I'd seen something move. I put on the phone torch, and here's this almost tarantula the size of my head staring at me. Never again. This year, we're being warned that flying ants are going to be coming for us. I've never heard of flying ants, but apparently, this is when the males get... I'm just going to have to say it a little bit horny. They managed to grow wings. That's very unusual. Obviously, there is a bit of growing involved with the human male, but wings! Can you imagine? It would be really awkward, because there's no hiding wings. If you're, I don't know, maybe at the beach or somewhere, and someone in their swimsuit takes your eye, and suddenly you've got a massive pair of wings behind you. Everybody knows what's going on, don't they? They know what you're thinking, so I am quite pleased I am not an ant. Who knew that being an ant would end up being so socially awkward? Never seen flying ants before. And now that I know how they're feeling, I hope I never see one.

0: 20 past nine, Nickelback and Rockstar at Original 106 Lachlan here. I need to say happy birthday to my wee brother Mason, because I might have done the thing I do with most of my family members and forget to buy them a present. So I say, you're mentioned on the radio as your present. I think after doing this every year for quite a few years, it doesn't cut it anymore. I'll get you a present, Mason. Don't worry. All right, Jerry Cinnamon coming up.
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0: Robin S, Show Me Love, and Jerry Cinnamon's Sun Queen on Original 106. This is where you'll find Dave and Vanessa in the morning every weekday from 6 o'clock, so they'll be back on tomorrow morning. Today, Dave and Vanessa were catching up with Paul Cooney. You maybe never heard of him, but he is very important. He is the guy behind the Dundee Kilt Walk. That is happening a bit later on this summer. So here's Dave and Vanessa with Paul.
1: The kindness at Kilt Walk is, I think, the enduring thing. You're doing something good for people that you might not meet, or it might be a charity that's been really good to you and your family and friends.
2: It is, of course, called the Kilt Walk, but you don't have to wear a kilt.
1: No, exactly. No, you don't. You, of course, you can. Yes, a bit of tartan. I think it just gives it something to... But, of course, you don't have to at all. Wear whatever you want. But you do see a sea of tartan. We've always got pipers at the start. The Proclaimers 500 miles tends to be played. We've got music every few miles as well at the pit stops. But, yes, we encourage it.
3: As well as the kilts, you must have seen some wild outfits.
1: Somebody went as a tunnock steekie.
3: Genius.
1: Although Fergus and Karen and the family did it. You know, the tunnock family were there doing
2: it.
1: Yeah, they did.
2: Oh, it's amazing,
1: you know, the number of people you meet who do the kilt walk. So it's a Chris Hoy. It was there last year as well. Our greatest ever Olympian.

0: 717 Temptation ahead of that. The new one from Teddy Swims, Mr. Know It All. It's original 106. Wednesday Night Lachlan here. If you're a fan of the biggest Scottish sitcom since Still Game, there's good news on that front. I'll share it with you in the next 5-10 minutes. And Bruno Mars coming up.
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10 minutes to 10 on Wednesday night. It's Brian Adams on Original 106 Lackland here. Good evening. If you're a fan of Two Doors Down, which we're saying that must be the biggest Scottish sitcom since Still Game, right? It's been absolutely huge. We did think it might be over after one of the writers died 3 years ago now. They did a Christmas special last year and it did kind of feel, okay, maybe that was just it though. Just one more to wrap it up. They've been spoken into it. Series 8 has been confirmed today and it's on the way very soon. A whole new series of Two Doors Down, which is great news. Right, here's the script at Original.

0: Four Tops, Loco in Acapulco, Original 106, Lachlan here. That's your midweek evening show sorted. I'll be back with you again tomorrow night. And music from Rita Ora, Miley Cyrus and George Michael, all lined up after your update at 10.
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8: Sir Keir Starmer's appeared to ignore jokes over his leadership in the Commons despite the turmoil surrounding his position. It's understood the Health Secretary is poised to resign from the UK government and launch a bid to oust the Prime Minister. But Downing Street says the PM has full confidence in Wes Streeting. Speaking in Parliament, Mr Starmer chose to focus on Labour's future following the King's speech.
9: This King's speech gives us the strength we need, the economic security, energy security and national security to control our future in a chaotic world.
8: Tory leader Kemi Badenoch claimed Sir Keir's in office, but not in power. Meanwhile, an investigation's being launched into Nigel Farage over a £5 million gift he received from a crypto billionaire. Christopher Harborne gave him the cash in 2024 before the Reform leader announced he'd stand for Parliament. MPs must register all earnings they've received in the year before election. Speaking last week, Mr Farage said he didn't break any rules.
10: My life's unlivable without protection. It costs many hundred thousand pounds every single year. And you know what? The state will never help me in this country.
11: Why don't you just declare it?
10: Because it's not political, it's purely personal.
8: A serial Ochterarder abuser who endangered his partner's life by hitting her in the head with a plant pot has been jailed. During the assault, Byron Garland also dragged his girlfriend across the floor of his home by her hair and told her she wasn't going to leave alive. The 26-year-old, who already has two previous convictions for domestic offending, pled guilty to assaulting his partner to her injury and to the danger of her life. He'll spend the next 2 years behind bars. A wild beaver has been spotted at Broughty Ferry Beach. The semi-aquatic animal was spotted walking along the beach early on Monday morning. It's an unusual environment for a beaver, but Nature Scott says sightings of the animal in the sea aren't always a cause for concern. It suggested the creature could have travelled down the Tay or come from the nearby Dichty Burn. And in football, mark next Tuesday into your calendars. That's when Scotland boss Steve Clarke will announce his World Cup squad. The national team are preparing for their first appearance at the tournament final since 1998, kicking off their campaign against Haiti on the 14th of June. You're up to date on Original 106.

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